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6: 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And I was running from my brother and his friends.

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2: From the Sky News Centre at 5. Andy Burnham's to give his first major speech later since declaring he wants to stand in the Makerfield by-election. The Greater Manchester Mayor says he wants to save Labour and has hinted at challenging Sir Keir Starmer. At the weekend, Wes Streeting said he'll stand in any leadership contest and would look to eventually rejoin the EU. Conservative leader Kemi Badenoch says it's a bad idea.
3: The country wants us to make the best of Brexit, make the best of leaving the EU. The idea of starting again, going backwards, having all of these negotiations, this is a sign of a Labour Party that does not have a plan for the country.
2: Reports suggest the US and Israel are making their most intensive preparations for renewed strikes on Iran since last month's ceasefire. Donald Trump spoken to Israeli Prime Minister Benjamin Netanyahu and warned Tehran the clock is ticking. The World Health Organization has declared a global health emergency over an Ebola outbreak in Central Africa. More than 80 deaths have been linked to the virus in the Democratic Republic of Congo. In sport, West Ham will be relegated from the Premier League if Tottenham beat Chelsea tomorrow. Their 3-1 defeat at Newcastle leaves them 2 points adrift of Spurs with one game left. Nuno Espirito Santo's side are also well behind on goal difference, meaning a draw at Stamford Bridge would effectively finish them too. But the West Ham boss says there's still a chance it could go to their final match against Leeds.
4: We should do better so we can show at the London Stadium to our fans a different performance, a different attitude in terms of the game. Anything is possible. Let's wait for Tuesday. Even though it's difficult, we're still alive. Let's see. There's some hope.
2: And Aaron Ray has won golf's second major of the year, the US PGA Championship. He finished 3 shots clear of the rest of the field on 9 under par after a close final round at Aronimink in Pennsylvania. That's the latest. I'm Daisy Steele.
1: Back to Kent's biggest

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1: Just something about you. Well, I'm looking at you, whatever. 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It's just

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9: From the Sky News Centre at 6. Andy Burnham's expected to address business leaders today as he plots his route back to Westminster. The Greater Manchester Mayor's hinted at challenging Sir Keir Starmer if he's selected for and wins the Makerfield by-election. What do voters there make of his chances?
10: Definitely happy to vote for Andy Burnham. My worry is, though, that it's a lot of reform, but, you know, he's got our vote.
11: You're going to be voting for someone who's not going to be here, so it won't be his priority. I think that's what people are thinking.
12: Andy Burnham seemed to be a fantastic candidate, and we really hope he wins.
9: The constituency largely voted for Brexit. Potential Burnham rival Wes Streetings already said he'd like to rejoin the EU. Donald Trump's warned Iran the clock is ticking as talks to end the conflict stall. The US president's told reporters in Tehran will have a bad, very bad time if no deal is agreed, following reports Washington and Israel are stepping up preparations for renewed strikes. The World Health Organization has declared a global health emergency over an Ebola outbreak in Central Africa. More than 80 deaths have been linked to the virus in the Democratic Republic of Congo. Alan Gonzalez from Doctors Without Borders explains what the charity's doing to help.
13: Patients that had been exposed to patients that are quite suspected of Ebola in the different areas, and they've been working on the clock to try to respond to this in the location where we are and in other locations as well.
9: It seems East Ayrshire is the most affordable location in the UK for first-time buyers. Bank of Scotland have found the average price of a property in the area is just over £147,000. West Ham have edged closer to Premier League relegation after a 3-1 defeat at Newcastle. A point for Spurs at Chelsea tomorrow is likely to be enough to send them down. And Aaron Rye has become the first Englishman to win golf's US PGA Championship since 1919. He finished 3 shots clear of the rest of the pack, with Rory McIlroy ending 5 off the pace. That's the latest. I'm Imani Rana.
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3: Figures out this morning show hundreds of children under the age of 10 have been recorded as suspects of crime in Kent. Offences include violence, arson, theft and criminal damage. The youngest was a one-year-old girl who was reported to police after another child suffered a minor injury. Anyone under the age of 10 is unable to face criminal charges. Andy Burnham's expected to give his first major speech since announcing plans to become an MP. The Greater Manchester Mayor could challenge the Prime Minister leadership if he wins the Makerfield by-election. Culture Secretary Lisa Nandy says she's always been a supporter of his.
4: I want Andy to be able to return to Parliament. I said last time that the National Executive Committee and Labour decided to block him that I believe that was a mistake, and if I'd been involved in that decision I would have voted to allow him to come back.
3: Firefighters have been called to a recycling centre in Thanet after a discarded mobile phone overheated. It was discovered in household waste at the tip off Manston Road yesterday afternoon. Crews have issued a warning about throwing away batteries and rechargeable items which could catch a light. And a new rail timetable has come into force for Kent commuters. Southeastern are now running more peak time trains from Medway and Maidstone to London Blackfriars. There are also additional high speed services between Canterbury West and St Pancras. That's the latest. Next updates at 7.
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0: Kent weather.
3: There'll be a mix of bright spells and showers today with a chance of thunder later. Highs of 15 in Rootham, 14 in Hythe.
1: 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Kent's weather.
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2: It's Monday. And the weekend is gone.
3: Breakfast. It's Adam and Numi on Breakfast this morning. Hello.
4: Good morning. Good morning. Nice to be here. And for Rob today.
3: How was the alarm this morning?
4: It was fine because I'm only here for one day, so I was like, get me up, I'm gonna seize the day, I'm gonna have a nice long Monday. How about that?
3: Lovely.
4: Wasn't it cold?
3: For one day only.
4: Wasn't it cold over the weekend though, wasn't it?
3: Yeah, but have you seen the forecast for this weekend?
4: Oh, I have. Yeah. We're back. We're back.
3: We're back, baby.
4: Oh, I can't wait. Let's start with Lady Gaga and Ariana Grande. Here comes Rain on Me.
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0: Sagala, Sweet Loving, here on KMFM Breakfast. Welcome to the start of a brand new week. It's Adam and Noomi. Rob's off just for today. Don't worry, he's going to be back tomorrow.
1: In today's episode of You Thought Your Day Could Be Bad, at least you haven't come back from your holiday to Heathrow Airport to find that your car is flooded.
0: Really?
1: Apparently, one of the car parks, there was a localised water issue and some people's cars were submerged.
0: Like, beyond...
1: It's just not what you want, is it?
0: I like localised water issue. Basically a flood, right? They've got a posh business term for a flood. You just know that's going to be on the insurance. A localised water issue.
1: Localised water issue. There's water where it's not supposed to be, and that is in my car. So whatever happens today, or whatever happened to you over the weekend, just remember, it could be worse.
0: That is the most unideal thing ever. When you come back from holiday, you just want zero stress because you're already mourning the loss of the holiday, and you're like, oh, I don't want to be back. Okay. Right, on the way, going to get on Kygo and Ava Max, that song, Whatever They Did Together, and Pink as well.
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6: 6:40 in Northfleet, the A2, there's one lane blocked and slow traffic due to a broken down car at the A2260 Southfleet Road. Thames Link services this morning, they're at a stand between Bickley and Orpington, and there are cancellations between Blackfriars and Bickley due to problems with the signals. If you're heading into London this morning, check your journey before you set off.
4: 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Kent's traffic and travel.
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0: 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It's Adam and Noomi for your Monday.
1: Good morning. Going to be a bright mix today. It's not going to be a bright mix. There are going to be bright spells, but also some showers today. Looking at highs of 15, but it's getting better at the end of the week.
0: Oh, it's getting better. Mm. It's looking very nice for the end of the week.
1: And we need it, don't we? Let's be honest. It's been a chilly May so far. The ideal age to get married and have kids has been revealed.
0: Mm-hmm.
1: What do you reckon it is?
0: Is it going to make me feel very, like, behind? Is it going to be, like, 27?
1: Good guess. 26 or 27.
0: Really?
1: Yeah.
0: Oh.
1: I know.
0: I'm six years behind, Adam.
1: I feel behind. I feel really behind. How? I mean, apparently this is because this is the ideal time to get married and have kids. Been a big debate online. Apparently this age is perfect, 26 or 27, because it strikes the right balance between financial stability and maturity and then having a family young. I don't feel any of those things. I don't feel financially stable. I certainly don't feel mature. And I don't feel ready to have a family.
0: No. I do think... I can understand, like, having it. I really like that my parents were quite young having me because I quite like our relationship now. Mm. Like, I quite like that. I'm, like, pals with my parents and we can do fun things together and everything. But, yeah, financial stability and maturity at 26. I was still at university at 26, you know. I wasn't getting married to anybody.
1: Also, if we literally went out onto the streets of Kent right now and said, do you have financial stability? I'm pretty sure no one's giving us a yes, right?
0: Yeah.
1: What does that even
0: We need to
1: look
0: redo
1: like?
0: This what study.
1: What does that look like in 2026? Right, we'll play the Pussycat Dolls next before 7 o'clock and now on KMFM. This is Alex Warren.
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0: On KMFM Breakfast, it's Adam and Noomi for your Monday morning.
1: It's a bit sexy that, isn't it? For before 7 o'clock?
0: On a Monday as well.
1: Why not, eh? Why not? Welcome to KMFM Breakfast. I saw an advert for Celebrity X on the Beach over the weekend. Had no idea this was still a thing.
0: Oh, yeah, me neither.
1: I know. I feel like this is very 2016, not 2026. Anyway, didn't recognise many people on it, but I did recognise, on Celebrity X on the Beach, John... Not Edward.
0: John from Jedward?
1: John from Jedward, which sounds weird because most of the time we just treat them like the same person, right?
0: Yeah. And I actually don't think I've ever seen them not together.
1: I know.
0: But they presumably do that in relationships. Otherwise, it'd be a bit annoying if it was like, I don't know, would it be a good thing or a bad thing? Would you feel like you're getting a 2-for-1 deal or was it like a constant third wheel?
1: It does feel like they should be... probably in a thruple, right?
0: Or at least dating another set of twins.
1: Yes, you know? Yes, that would be so good. Are there another famous set of twins? I can't think of any.
0: No,
1: fair enough. But yeah, John Grimes.
0: The Olsen twins. Jedward and the Olsen twins.
1: That would be great. Anyway, I kind of want to watch it now just to see, like, John singular and not,
0: yes,
1: not in the, you know, the famous double act of Jedward.
0: I also realised that I have no idea what their second name is.
1: Grimes.
0: It's just weird to just...
1: John Grimes.
0: Okay.
1: If someone said to you, John Grimes is on X on the Beach, you'd be like, who? But Jedward, one of them.
0: I feel like he should be called John Jedward.
1: Yes,
0: know?
1: Yes, John Jedward.
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1: On the A2 towards London this morning, there's slow traffic there, usually past Gravesend. M25 clockwise from the Seven Oaks interchange at Junction 5 towards Clackett Lane services. Again, it's looking quite heavy there. And on the trains, Thameslink have cancellations between Bickley and St Pancras. Services are at a stand between Bickley and Orpington due to problems with the signals.
11: 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Kent's traffic and travel.
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13: Hundreds of Kent children under the age of 10 have been recorded as suspects in crimes ranging from violence and arson to weapon possession. They're unable to be prosecuted and are often put through a prevention programme. Josh has been looking at the data.
14: Figures seen by KMFM reveal 683 young people aged 9 or below were reported to Kent Police between January 2023 and December 2025. The youngest child identified was a one-year-old girl who was reported to police after another child suffered a minor injury. Violence against another person accounted for the highest number of reports, followed by sexual offences and arson or criminal damage.
13: Nominations closed today for Labour's candidate for the Makerfield by-election. Greater Manchester Mayor Andy Burnham will be hoping to stand and become an MP, which could lead to a challenge on Sir Keir Starmer. 4 fire engines have been sent to tackle a blaze at a house in Bearsted near Maidstone. It broke out on the ground floor of a property on Lenside Drive yesterday evening. One person was checked over for the effects of breathing in smoke. A man who had his life saved by Kent's air ambulance crew has been telling us how he wants to give something back. Warren Porritt was involved in a crash 10 years ago and had to have surgery on the side of the road. He now works for the helicopter charity and is joining 3 other staff members on a fundraising challenge to walk 5 marathons in 5 days.
15: If I can do a small thing and give the gift to a family to remain together, for me, that's everything. And just to know the difference that we make to people and to families like mine, that's everything.
13: Setting off today from the air ambulance base in Rochester.
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13: Rugby and England have continued their dominance in the Women's Six Nations. Their 43-28 victory over France sealed a 5th consecutive Grand Slam title. It's also the 8th time in a row they've lifted the trophy. That's the latest. Next updates at 7:30.
16: 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Oh, you only miss the odd word. 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
12: Kent weather.
13: There'll be a mix of bright spells and showers today with a chance of thunder later. Highs of 15 in Strood, 14 in Margate.
11: 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Kent weather.
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4: Good morning, I'm here for just today. Rob will be back with you tomorrow. Do you know what? Over the weekend, I was absolutely gutted for Kent's Sam Battle. Look, Mum, no computer in Eurovision.
3: Yeah. One point. Is it worse? Is 1 point worse than nil point?
4: No, it's not.
3: I mean, because I think sometimes 0 points is like a badge of honour, isn't it? It's is almost like an iconic. Mm-hmm. Yeah, yeah. It's more of an iconic experience of Eurovision. So to get one.
4: It's not great, is it? I mean, I saw online over the weekend that there are people that have more points on their driving licence than our Eurovision act got this year. It's not me, and not you, Noomi.
3: Yeah, no. I'm not driving anywhere at the moment.
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2: 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You know it makes fence.
3: Come around again so quick now. Technically, £1,000 Friday happens on the last Friday of the month. Mm. But next week is half term. And we want to give you the money before we go off for half term. So we're doing it this week instead, just in time for the week off with the kids. A grand in your bank account could pay for fun with the kids on half term or getting you ready for summer as well.
0: Mm, it's going to be, what, high 20s, mid-20s next week in half term. The weather is looking good for it. So let's get you out and about in Kent. Let's get you on a road trip, maybe a few nights away somewhere with £1,000 from your local radio station. That is what we want to give to you. And the winning starts this Thursday at 6 p.m. We give you 24 hours to get your name into the hat to win the money. And it is picked totally at random, only from people here in Kent. It really could be you hearing this right now.
3: Yeah, and then at 6 p.m. on Friday, Ben could be calling you to tell you that you are our winner for May 2026. So make sure you're listening from 6 p.m. on Thursday to get your name on that list. And why not store our number in your phone now so that you are ready to go when those lines open? It's 60099.
0: Yeah, you should have that in there anyway, shouldn't you? 60099, that and the WhatsApp number. But for £1,000 Friday, 60099. That'll be a happy phone call for someone to get, won't it?
3: What a way to start your half term.
0: That would be great.
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0: KMFM floor filler anthem to get you going on this Monday morning. It's KMFM Breakfast with Adam and Noomi, 7:17 right now. Noomi, how was getting the keys to your flat yesterday?
1: It was so good. So, yeah, I mean, obviously, I'm at home broadcasting with a broken ankle, but I thought, what better time to move?
0: Yeah,
1: it was all
0: enough.
1: Planned anyway because our tenancy was ending in June. But I'm moving.
0: You just wanted to be on one floor, didn't you? Let's be honest.
1: I did. Yeah. When I looked at the flat, I wasn't thinking how easy would it be to get around this flat on a knee scooter. But the answer is very. Yes, I went to pick up the keys yesterday, and it's beautiful, and I'm very looking forward to moving in. It is ridiculously close to KMFM. So I currently live 30 miles away.
0: I was going to say, moving 30 miles with a broken ankle was going to be what a weekend you're in for, eh?
1: Yeah, anyway, on my birthday as well. I'm just doing it all, but thank you to my parents who are going to make that happen. Anyway, what I saw this news story over the weekend. So when I went to look around the flat, I was like, I'm going to have a double check for this. There was a woman who bought a flat for £105,000.
0: Oh, okay, quite cheap.
1: Yeah. I think she's up north, so.
0: Oh, okay, yeah.
1: And had it surveyed and everything. And when she moved in and she got the keys, she realised there was a door in the corner of the flat that had been locked when she went to look around it. And she opened the door, and behind it was this, basically, this separate room that was almost the size of her flat.
0: No.
1: And was hers, because it's part of the building.
0: Wow.
1: So
0: why?
1: She had, like, essentially a second secret flat.
0: And why did they not show her this? Why wasn't this in the floor plans?
1: Yeah, not in the floor plan, not like it didn't come up during the surveying. And it's like, it didn't have like plaster on the walls or anything. It was like breeze block walls, unfinished floor and everything. But, I mean, the fun that you could have with that.
0: Yeah.
1: So I was looking around my flat yesterday and I was like, you know, opening the cupboards, like, is there a secret flat? Secret flat?
0: Oh, no luck, no.
1: Just the boiler.
0: Oh, no, I have seen some TikTok videos, you know, where people basically, they're flat is like a fun house. Each door leads onto a secret passage, and like before you know it, you're sliding down a fireman's pole, there's a rope ladder, and then there's a ball pit.
1: I think in concept it sounds great, but I think in practicality, you know, if you're like, oh no, I've left my phone upstairs and now I've got to go
0: through
1: up
0: the ball
1: the
0: pit.
1: Fireman's pole. It's gonna get tired real fast.
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10: 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Traffic and travel.
12: A fairly standard Monday morning on the roads, actually. The A2 towards London has got that usual slow traffic past Gravesend from Cobham and Strood through to Bluewater and the M25. The M25 clockwise itself, slow from the Seven Oaks interchange. Just a bit of heavy traffic where you're on the brakes towards Clackett Lane services. Maidstone, A20. Just hearing about an accident at the Bluebell Hill roundabout, just off junction 6 of the M20 there, near to the Audi garage. It's looking quite slow at the moment there, just near to Bluebell Hill. And then down Detling Hill southbound is 15 minutes right now. Also, the A21 at Hurst Green. For a couple more weeks, we've got those temporary lights.
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1: Do you remember the Kellogg's variety pack?
0: Yeah, sometimes I still buy them for fun.
1: That's really fun. For like a weekend away in an Airbnb or something.
0: No, just a normal week, Adam.
1: Oh, I love
0: like,
1: that.
0: You know, we've got to get joy where we can.
1: Well, you are going to love the latest multi-pack.
0: Oh,
1: you're really going to love
0: it. A new multi-pack.
1: Yeah, we'll talk about this next.
0: After your latest headlines at 7:31, here's Lucy Hudson.
2: Figures show hundreds of Kent children under the age of 10 have been recorded as suspects in crimes. Violence, arson and theft are among the offences reported in the 2 years to December. A person's been checked over by firefighters after breathing in smoke during a house blaze in Maidstone. Crews were called to tackle the flames on Lenside Drive in Bearsted yesterday evening. Nominations closed today for Labour's candidate for the Makerfield by-election. Greater Manchester Mayor Andy Burnham will be hoping to win so he can challenge Sir Keir Starmer's leadership. And in rugby, England have continued their dominance in the Women's Six Nations. Victory over France secured their fifth consecutive Grand Slam title. That's the latest. Next updates at 8.
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5: Kent weather.
2: We'll have a mix of bright spells and showers today, with a chance of thunder later. Highs of 15 in Headcorn, 14 in Lydd.
4: 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Kent weather.
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1: We all remember the Kellogg's variety pack, don't we, as a kid? Like, you get your Frosties, your Cheerios, your... What was the boring one that no one used to have that would be left over?
0: Oh, there was like the multivitamin shapes.
1: Yeah, all brands, was that in there?
0: And yeah, bran flakes. Yeah,
1: oh,
0: yeah,
1: bran
0: yeah,
1: flakes, that's yeah, it. Yeah, yeah, yeah, yeah. There is a new multi-pack that's entered the chat.
0: Uh-huh.
1: How about... You know all the drinks that the Coca-Cola company have?
0: Oh, what, like Sprite and Fanta and stuff?
1: Sprite, Fanta, pretty much just is that, isn't it? Apart and then
0: well,
1: all the Coke.
0: Diet yeah. Coke, Coke Zero. Have they made a multi-pack of those?
1: They've made a multi-pack, but it's for the mini cans. You know,
0: honestly,
1: those cans that you think should be like 20p, but they're actually 70p?
0: Yeah, yeah, yeah. This, I just think if you are going to make a multi-pack of something, you do have to make them small. You know, that's the best part about the little tiny cereal boxes. And they just look so cute and they look like the big cereal boxes, but they're small. Same with the little cans.
1: Also, you used to box off cornflakes, Frosties and Cheerios in one sitting.
0: Yeah. Oh, did you ever like mix and match them?
1: No. Not on that behaviour.
0: I would do that. I'd go like, oh, the Cocoa Pops and then, you know, the Cocoa Rocks. Let's mix them up.
1: Oh, that works. Okay. That really works.
0: Yeah, yeah, yeah.
1: Well, would you have...
0: Or Cocoa Pops and Rice Krispies.
1: Yes.
0: Cousins.
1: Also works. Would you have, like, a Fanta Lemon, a Diet Coke and an Appetizer?
0: Maybe. I think the Appetizer might throw it off a little bit.
1: I think Appetizer's really underrated, you know.
0: Yeah, but on its own, I wouldn't mix it with Coke.
1: No, exactly. What about Dr. Pepper? Where would you throw that in the mix?
0: Dr. Pepper has its own, you know, strong taste profile. So I feel like you gotta enjoy Dr. Pepper by itself. But I think this is going to change. It's going to change picnics. This is going to change children's parties. Maybe not children's parties. Let's not give them carbonated sugar drinks. House parties, though, they'll never be the same again.
1: So true. Mixers as well.
0: Yeah, perfect.
1: Well, you can pick these up apparently now at Sainsbury's, the multi-pack. I think you can get five in there. I think we need more than five, don't we? I think eight.
0: Yeah, at least an even number.
1: Yeah, come on. Anyway, you joining me at Sainsbury's later?
0: Yes, let's go.
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17: 744 Beltring, Whetstead Road. The A228 is partially blocked with slow traffic due to an accident at Maidstone Road or a Branbridge Road. It's on the roundabout. The A20 Maidstone is partially blocked with slow traffic due to an accident at the Running Horse roundabout. That's also on the roundabout, the Maidstone Bluebell Hill turnoff. Detling Hill, the A249 southbound, that's queuing before the M20 Junction 7. Travel time currently 20 minutes. And Hale Road, College Road, Bishop's Way inbound in Maidstone is also slow from Shields Crescent and Lewes Road to Broadway. Elsewhere, Hurst Green, the A21 London Road, both directions, the Queues Station Road are still there because of the temporary traffic lights are in place until the end of the month. And on the rails this morning, Thameslink, there's cancellations between St Pancras and Bickley and between St Pancras and Luton, with no service on Thameslink between Bickley and Orpington due to problems with signals. Eurotunnel, there's also a waiting time of up to 15 minutes on the passenger service at Folkestone.
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0: Taylor Swift, The Fate of Ophelia on KMFM Breakfast. It's Monday the 18th of May.
1: We are working our way through the month, aren't we? Wow.
0: Whizzing past.
1: And it's barely got sunny yet. No, I'm only kidding. It's quite nice outside this morning, although we are due a few showers today. Good morning, it's Adam and Noomi here. Bit of showbiz from over the weekend. There was a celebrity wedding because Tyson Fury's oldest, Venezuela Fury, she got married. Didn't know her name was Venezuela.
0: Yeah, married on the Isle of Man. Peter Andre was flown in as the surprise performer.
1: I love that. And the thing is, because it's on the Isle of Man, it does sound quite posh, being like, we've had to fly someone in, but how else are you going to get him across? He's not taking the boat.
0: No, he's not taking the boat, is it? But I did actually see a picture this morning. He was on the EasyJet flight back.
1: Was he?
0: So, yeah. So he's a legend.
1: Love that from
0: Peter
1: Andre.
0: Can you imagine just like being at a wedding? I mean, I suppose you're probably going to have an expectation if you're at the Fury wedding. Mm-hmm. But can you imagine just being at a wedding and then suddenly you hear Mysterious Girl and it's Peter Andre on stage?
1: Those tropical drums at the start and you're like, oh, is this happening for real? Anyway, Venezuela Fury wore a big meringue dress and then under that dress, she wore Crocs. How
0: amazing.
1: Great is that? She wore
0: amazing.
1: A nice, fresh white pair of Crocs. I mean, you're not gonna wear the pair that you take the bins out in, are you?
0: No. And I love that because if it's a big enough dress, people would never know.
1: Exactly. Do you reckon she had them in sport mode?
0: Oh yeah, you want to be secure and ready to go.
1: I think even up the aisle, you've got to have the bands down.
0: Yeah, you don't want to trip.
1: No, you can't.

0: Charles.
1: Getting you going for Monday morning here on KMFM Breakfast. Head and Heart from Joel Corry. It's Adam and Noomi. Don't worry, Rob is back tomorrow. It's just a one-dayer.
2: Oh, no, we love having you. Don't say, you don't have to apologise for being here.
1: You know, it's nice to be here, but Rob is back tomorrow.
2: It's like a one-day special. We got your chance to win £1,000 on Say It coming up after 8. And also, it's my... Not just hinting a little bit. It's my birthday on Saturday.
1: Yes, it is,
2: And there's a new birthday trend that I really wish I'd known about beforehand because I needed to save up for it.
1: Oh, okay.
2: But I want to talk about it next.
1: Oh, nice.
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1: M20 coastbound between the two Ashford junctions this morning. Junction 9 and Junction 10 queuing due to an accident and partially blocked, taking up lanes 1 and 2, leaving you just 3 to get through. Maidstone at the Running Horse roundabout, just at the top of town, the bottom of Bluebell Hill this is. On the A20, there's an accident there on the roundabout. And then Beltring, Wetstead Road, it's partially blocked there due to an accident as well.
3: 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Kent Traffic and Travel.
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1: Here's the latest at 8 o'clock with Lucy Hudson.
0: Hundreds of Kent children under the age of 10 have been recorded as suspects in crimes, including violence, arson and theft. The youngest was a one-year-old girl who was accused of injuring another child. Josh has more details.
14: Nearly 700 young people aged 9 or below were reported to Kent Police between January 2023 and December 2025. The data seen by KMFM includes a one-year-old, 6 two-year-olds and 11 three-year-olds. Children under 10 cannot be prosecuted in the court system. Kent County Council says instead agencies across the county work together to support both victims and the children displaying harmful behaviour.
0: One of the Prime Minister's top team insists there'll be no timetable for him to resign.
15: Keir Starmer remains the most resilient person I know in my life. He has a strength of character, a fighting experience.
0: Deputy PM David Lammy has been speaking amid speculation about possible challenges by Andy Burnham and Wes Streeting. A knife amnesty is getting underway this morning to try and make Medway safer. People will be able to get rid of blades in a surrender bin outside the police station in Gillingham without fear of prosecution. Now, a man who works for the air ambulance charity that covers Kent has been telling us how he wants to give back after they saved his life. Warren Porritt is teaming up with three colleagues on a fundraising challenge, walking 5 marathons in 5 days. He has a personal reason for getting involved.
16: This will mark an amazing celebration, really, of 10 years since KSS saved my life at roadside. I thought I'd take my Vespa out. And unfortunately, I had a head-on collision with a car.
0: Helicopter medics performed emergency surgery and he spent 9 weeks in hospital. The fundraising walk starts today at the charity's base in Rochester. And you're being asked what you think about plans for a new play area at a country park in Ashford. Bosses want to use money from developers to install equipment at Conningbrook Lake. They've launched an online survey. That's the latest. Next updates at 8:30.
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3: 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Kent weather.
0: There'll be a mix of sunny spells and showers today with a chance of thunder later. Highs of 15 in Edenbridge, 14 in Ramsgate.
3: 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Kent weather. 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
2: 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And the weekend is...
3: Good morning and welcome to KMFM Breakfast on Monday morning. It's Adam and Noomi. I've still got a lot of Eurovision songs in my head, you know.
4: Have you?
3: Yeah, I think that the winning song, Bangaranga, could be like the European answer to Gangnam Style.
4: I saw a clip of it on TikTok last night and I actually had the same thought. I think you could be onto something.
3: Yeah, yeah, I think it could.
4: It's not to overly remind everyone, but it is my birthday on Saturday.
3: 6 days to go.
4: And
3: Five, sorry.
4: I'll expect your text on Sunday.
3: Yeah, that's fine.
4: But there is a new birthday trend that I kind of wish someone had told me about beforehand because I wish I'd saved up for it. But we're going to talk about it next.
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0: Justin Timberlake on KMFM Breakfast this morning. It's Adam and Noomi. Rob's back tomorrow. And today is looking like a bright start to the day. We've got some lovely blue skies right now with sunshine, but we are expecting a shower or two.
1: It's my birthday on Saturday. Just
0: 5 days to go.
1: Everybody knows, five days to go. And there's this trend that I think I could get on board with, but I kind of wish that I'd known about earlier. Birthday bags.
0: Birthday bags, like party bags.
1: Birthday bags, not like a party bag, but basically there is a growing fashion trend where shoppers are celebrating their milestone birthdays by buying designer handbags from the year that they were born.
0: Oh, that's quite clever, actually.
1: So, if they're born in 1996, they're going to look at, you know, a bag released in 1996 that may be... like, there's one person who has been looking for a Dior handbag that was popularised by Princess Diana in 1996. Oh. So it's like, oh, could, you know, is there a celebrity that was seen on a red carpet with it? And then you try and find that bag. And obviously, what I quite like about it as well is a lot of these bags are going to be pre-owned. Mm-hmm. So, you know, you're like reloving, reusing fashion. However, obviously, it's also designers. So I kind of wish that I'd learned about this more than 5 days before my birthday, because I, you know, I'm also moving house this week, so money is something that I am not currently in possession of.
0: You might have to go for something from Topshop from back in the 90s, right?
1: This is a 1994 vintage Woolworths backpack.
0: It's from Jane Norman. Do you remember her on the high street?
1: I'd have that.
0: Or Paul's
1: not even a full one, a plastic bag.

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3: It is time to play Say It. Your chance to win £1,000 cash just by guessing what we are describing.
0: Whilst I'm at home, Adam will be doing the describing. You'll have 60 seconds to get through as many words as possible. The more you get right, the higher your score.
3: At the end of the month, that top scorer is going to win £1,000. And if there's a tie, you know it by now, the prize gets shared. Currently not being shared, Richard O'Brien in Dover, top of the leaderboard with 11. 11?
0: 11. What a great score. But last week, we were hot on his heels. There were so many days where we almost got someone else to the top, and it could be you today. So let's get you on and let's get you a high score. The number you need to get ready to dial is 01227 786 106.
3: I'm not having this. People are already calling. I'm going to clear the lines. 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We need to open them.
0: Because we want to give everyone as fair a chance as possible to get on this morning. 01227 786 106. 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
3: 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Shall we open the lines in
0: 3, 2, 1? 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
15: Traffic and travel.
16: M20 coastbound between the two Ashford junctions, 9 to 10. It's queuing because of an accident and partially blocked because this accident is coastbound in lanes 1 and 2. Maidstone at the Running Horse roundabout this morning, the bottom of Bluebell Hill. There's an accident there at the top of town. It's the usual busy traffic elsewhere on Maidstone's inbound routes this morning. Beltring, Wetstead Road, partially blocked near to the turn for Paddockwood Garden Centre. That little road that goes off there. So it's partially blocking the road at the moment there. On Thames Link this morning, there are some cancellations between Bickley and St Pancras because of problems with the signals. Check before you travel there. And then Eurotunnel, the passenger service from Folkestone, waiting time of up to 15 minutes right now.
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0: Khan and Stick Season here on KMFM Breakfast. Just a bit of a travel update for you. The M2 London bound. Just as you join at Sittingbourne, there's been a 5-vehicle accident there, so watch out at the moment.
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3: Let's play Say It for a Monday. On to play today, Melissa Allen in Ramsgate. How's it in Ramsgate this morning, Melissa? Is it sunny?
4: No, it's a bit grey.
0: Oh, we've got some blue skies here on the River Medway right now. We'll send them over to
4: lovely.
0: You.
3: Yeah,
4: we'll
3: send you some sunshine. And hopefully, let's try and get you a good score on Say It as well. Now, Adam's going to do the describing. I'm going to do the adjudicating. And remember, if you're not sure, just shout pass.
4: Okay, perfect.
0: Are you ready, Melissa, in Ramsgate?
4: I am.
0: All right, let's go. Think of Nemo, the colour Nemo
4: fish.
0: Was.
4: Orange.
0: And white. Another colour, put the two together. A colour you find on a medal, and what you just said.
4: Gold.
0: Yeah.
4: Gold and white.
0: Gold something.
4: Goldfish.
3: I'm going to say, yeah.
0: you use this, not in a bath, but you rub yourself with it. It could be aloe vera, it could be tea tree.
4: Shower gel.
0: Yes. We're not getting these in May because it's not cold enough in the morning. You wake up to a... the windscreen will be all...
4: icing.
0: No, another word. We're going to pass
4: frozen.
0: That. You'd use this if you were cheering at an event or a football match. You put your hands together and you do... yes. Numi's got one of these on Saturday. I'm not sure how old she's going to be, but she's going to be turning a different age.
4: Birthday.
0: Yes. I'm wearing these right now for the radio. Over my ears.
4: Headphones.
0: Yeah.
3: Oh,
0: is that our time?
4: That was
0: are we not giving that? I think you said head in time, but maybe not phones.
3: Maybe not phones. And I also think it was Melissa's helpers in the car that said headphones rather than Melissa. Right, it was a tough round today.
0: It was.
3: One for goldfish. Adam, just like what about a pet in your house? Like, I love how you went
0: for colours. Would have said cat.
3: No, you say like in a tank or in water.
0: Oh,
3: you win
0: sorry.
3: Them at fairgrounds. Shower gel for two. We had to pass on frost, but we got clap for three, birthday for four, and we almost had headphones. So it wasn't
4: that's
3: our
4: terrible.
3: Day today, Melissa, but
4: no,
3: you're going to just
4: fine.
3: Have to try
4: thank
3: and get
4: you.
3: On again, okay?
4: Again, no, that's fine. Okay, thank you.
0: Cheers.
4: Thanks.

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1: Good morning. Going to play you Olivia Rodrigo and Drop Dead in a bit, which is such a tune. That's on the way after your latest headlines now at 8:30 with Lucy Hudson.
2: Figures show children as young as one have been recorded as suspects of crime in Kent. Nearly 700 under 10s have been reported for offences like arson, violence and theft in the 2 years to December. A biker has been taken to a London hospital following a crash in Folkestone. They hit a barrier at the side of Alcombe Valley Road yesterday afternoon. Their injuries are not thought to be life-threatening. The Deputy Prime Minister insists there'll be no timetable for Sir Keir Starmer to resign. He's still facing pressure amid ongoing speculation of a potential leadership challenge. And a new train timetable has come into force for Kent commuters. You're being urged to check your journey as some southeastern services have changed. That's the latest. Next updates at 9.
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4: Kent weather.
2: We'll be getting a mix of sunny spells and showers today with a chance of thunder later. Highs of 15 in Kings Hill, 14 in Folkestone.
3: 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Kent weather.
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0: Drico, Drop Dead, went to number one on the Ken Top 40 last night. We are loving that song.
1: Yeah, I was so happy to see that at number one. It's a great song. It's classic Rodrigo, that. It's
0: classic Rodrigo.
1: It's KMFM Breakfast with Adam and Noomi this morning. 8:36 right now. This is so scary. Possibly the scariest thing that could happen to you in your own home has happened to a lady called Kayla. I feel like when I tell you it happened in Florida, you're probably going to guess maybe what it was. A Florida thing happened in Florida.
0: Does it involve alligators?
1: Yeah, it does involve alligators. Yeah, absolutely blimmin' scary, this. So Kayla has found an alligator fighting in her house. She thought it was a break-in. And like an intruder, basically. She had a bit of an unexpected home intruder scare. Turned out to be two alligators fighting on her porch. So you know they've got those like nice verandas that's part of the house.
0: Yeah.
1: Can you imagine?
0: What do you even do in that case? I think you just kind of like, you just have to let them sort it out amongst themselves, don't you?
1: Yeah.
0: You just go inside, lock the door and hope for the best.
1: I mean, usually you'd say what's worse than one alligator in your house too, but I actually think two's better because they're fighting with each other instead of fighting with you.
0: Yeah, they're focused on each other and they can just leave you alone. This is, one of the things that is quite nice about the UK is the worst that we're going to have in our gardens are like two foxes, you know?
1: Yeah.
0: Which is loud, but not as scary as two alligators.
1: I tell you what, you get some great Ring doorbell footage out of that. You could post that on TikTok, like, you know, back in the noughties, you could have sent that to You Being Framed.
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0: 8:41. There's quite a few incidents on the road this morning. The M2 London bound, there's a lane blocked and queues for 1.5 miles due to an accident with 4 or 5 cars involved. That's up to Junction 5, the Sittingbourne Stockbury roundabout. The M20 coastbound, there is an accident with causing queues that's partially blocked the exit slip road at Junction 7, Maidstone, Detling Hill, the A249. And then also on the M20 coastbound, there's queuing traffic for 2 miles and 2 lanes closed due to another accident. That's from Junction 9, the A24 just way to Junction 10, Ashford South. On Thames Link this morning, there's cancellations between St Pancras and Bickley and between St Pancras and Luton, and there's no service between Thames Link between Bickley and Orpington due to problems with the signal. So if you're heading into London this morning, check your journey as it might be affected. And on Eurotunnel, waiting time of up to 30 minutes on the passenger service at Folkestone.
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1: Good morning, it's 8:48 right now. Greggs are looking at introducing something new.
0: Is this not the news that they might be opening an outlet in Whitstable and Wincheap, not Whitstable, Canterbury Wincheap Retail Park?
1: It's not, although that's really good because you can get
0: some deals in those outlets.
1: Yeah. When you see a red Greggs, not a blue Greggs, you know you're gonna get five sausage rolls for 50p. No, it's not that. I would say it's useful for when you're not near a Greggs, which we hate to be not near a Greggs, don't we?
0: What are they doing?
1: Greggs has revealed plans to introduce its own vending machines. I know! How cool! Greggs vending machines.
0: This is the best news.
1: It's really good because I don't mind a cold vegan sausage roll. I actually don't.
0: No, but I imagine, you know, sometimes you can have hot vending machines, can't you? Yeah, I'm going to start drafting a letter to our head of estates immediately so that we can get one in the kitchen, because that would change my life forever.
1: Imagine how often it would have to be refilled. Imagine. They'd be coming every day.
0: Every day. If it's anywhere near Rob and I, every single day.

0: Robbie Williams, rock DJ on KMFM Breakfast. We're coming up to 9 o'clock, which means the morning motivational mix is on the way.
1: Yes, it is, and it's a great one this morning. There's a song in the morning motivational mix which we're going to play, which the video for it was filmed at Dreamland in Margate. Yeah.
0: Oh.
1: And some Robin in there. She's on tour with Harry Styles at the moment. We're also going to play the Black Eyed Peas.
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3: Traffic and travel.
1: A couple of bits on the M20 coastbound. First of all, between the two Ashford junctions, Junction 9 and Junction 10, 2 miles of queuing traffic there because of an accident which is in lanes 1 and 2. And then further up, coastbound on the M20 coming off at Junction 7 for Maidstone and Detling Hill. It's partially blocked, that exit slip with an accident. M2, London bound. Accident and some queuing traffic between Junction 5 for Sittingbourne and Medway Services. A mile and a half of tailbacks there. Taking a while to get through. 5 vehicles involved in that accident. Eurotunnel, waiting time for 30 minutes for the passenger service at Folkestone right now. And then Thameslink services between Bickley and Bromley and St Pancras. Some services are cancelled due to problems with the signals at the moment. Check before you travel.
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1: At 9 o'clock, here's Lucy Hudson with the latest.
14: Hundreds of Kent children under the age of 10 have been recorded as suspects in crimes ranging from violence and arson to weapon possession. They're unable to be prosecuted and are often put through a prevention programme. Josh has been looking at the data.
10: Figures seen by KMFM reveal 683 young people aged 9 or below were reported to Kent Police between January 2023 and December 2025. The youngest child identified was a one-year-old girl who was reported to police after another child suffered a minor injury. Violence against another person accounted for the highest number of reports, followed by sexual offences and arson or criminal damage.
14: The Deputy Prime Minister David Lammy insists there'll be no timetable for Sir Keir Starmer to resign. Speculations continuing around a potential leadership battle between Andy Burnham and Wes Streeting. A dad's been telling us about his mission to raise money for the air ambulance charity that covers Kent after they saved his life following a crash. Warren Porritt had to have surgery at the roadside following the collision 10 years ago. He now works for the charity and is taking part in a challenge with colleagues to walk 5 marathons in 5 days.
15: It's about 9 missions a day that we actually get called out to. We are a charity and it costs us £57,000 a day to operate. So anything we can do to just, you know, get the public on board with us helps.
14: They'll begin their first walk at their base in Rochester today. And Bulgaria's first ever Eurovision winner has revealed she had doubt and anxiety about entering. Dara took home the trophy with her song Bangaranga. The UK only managed to get 1 point.
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14: Cricket, and Kent will be hoping the rain holds off for the final day of their county championship match against Durham. No play was possible at Beckenham yesterday because of a wet outfield. Kent scored 523 in their first innings, with Durham due to resume on 173 for 5. That's the latest. Next updates at 10.
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3: Kent weather.
14: There'll be a mix of sunny spells and showers today with a chance of thunder later. Highs of 15 in Gravesend, 14 in Sandwich.
2: 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Kent weather.
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0: Today's Morning Motivational Mix for all the researchers, volunteers and attendees taking part in Pint of Science Festival this week, where researchers present their work at a pub.
1: Yeah.
0: It's in various locations across Kent this week from the 18th to the 20th of May. You can search Pint of Science to see all the talks. Unsurprisingly, tonight at Chatham House, the evolution of beer is sold out. Oh. But there are still tickets available for events in Chatham and Canterbury tomorrow and Wednesday. So go online to search for tickets and enjoy some science, some education in a pub.

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2: Today's morning motivational mix for all the researchers and volunteers taking part in Pint of Science Festival. It's where researchers present their work at a pub. It's at various locations across Kent this week from the 18th to 20th of May. You can search Pint of Science to see all the talks. The evolution of beer tonight at Chatham House is unsurprisingly sold out. Yeah. 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
3: When you were at uni, did you often present your research at a pub or maybe even gather your research at a pub?
2: I didn't, but I did know people that did Pint of Science at York.
3: Nice.
2: But I never got to do one. Oh. Devastated.
3: If only you could turn
2: so
3: back
2: if anyone cancels
3: This is Alex Moran, Fever Dream. Now you're on K.

0: Pink. What about us here on KMFM Breakfast with Adam and Noomi this morning? If you stick around, we'll play you Tame Impala, Dracula in a bit, and a great Avicii song as well. Hey Brother coming your way.
1: Now, Adam, you've just come back from Ibiza.
0: Oh, yeah. Ibiza. Oh, the sunsets out there. Amazing.
1: Just your Instagram made me so jealous.
0: Yeah, sorry about that.
1: I am going to potentially annoy you, though, because I think you went a little too early.
0: Okay.
1: Because you said you stayed at a TUI resort, right?
0: Yes, we did, yeah.
1: Well, apparently TUI are about to launch a loyalty scheme.
0: What? I love a loyalty card.
1: You do.
0: I really do. Look at my... I'm going to open my Apple Wallet right now. Look at how many loyalty cards I've got.
1: Oh, my gosh.
0: Look.
1: It keeps going.
0: If there's a loyalty card, I've got it. And I'm there to collect the points. I'm so annoyed
1: about
0: this. Yeah,
1: so they're going to launch the TUI Smiles Rewards card, which will be out either this summer or autumn. They've already piloted it in a few places around Europe. And basically, you will be able to collect points when you book with TUI. And then you will be able to redeem those points.
0: Please tell me it's like the coffee places. You know, you buy five coffees, you go on five holidays, you get one for free. And can that be in the Maldives, please? Can I go to like Mallorca five times and then can I have a freebie in the Maldives? Is that?
1: I think your expectations might be a little too high, but you never know. They might give you, you know, free hand luggage.
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20: M20 coastbound. Traffic past Ashford right now between the two junctions, 9 and 10, because of an accident closing two lanes on the coastbound side. That's lane 1 and 2. It's been that way for a couple of hours. And then also coastbound M20 at junction 7, off for Maidstone and Detling Hill. The exit slip road has an accident there for you to contend with. Rochester Bridge over to Strood. There's one lane blocked around the Guildhall Museum just before you jump on the bridge. A21 at Hurst Green, it's looking busy there in the roadworks. We've got those temporary lights for another couple of weeks. Some good news on the M2 London Bound. There was an accident which was holding you up for a good mile and a half, actually, of tailbacks between Sittingbourne at Junction 5 and the Medway services. That's now all been cleared, that traffic. And then on Thames Link, there are some cancellations between Bickley in Bromley and St Pancras because of signalling issues. And then Eurotunnel, 30 minutes of a wait for the passenger service at Folkestone right now.
19: 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Kent Traffic and Travel.
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0: getting things going for a Monday morning here on KMFM Breakfast. It's Adam and Noomi with you. Avicii's Hey Brother. We've got Family Affair to play you in a bit from Mary J. Blige. And Coldplay's Higher Power.
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0: I have loved listening along to this, you know. It's been gripping at times.
3: Yeah, the past 2 weeks, £2,000 in the sand. We have been getting 15 finalists, a plot in the sand where we have buried £2,000 on a secret Kent beach. Now, all the spaces are gone. If you didn't get involved, you missed your chance. Mm. But make sure you're listening to KMFM next Monday on the bank holiday, the 25th of May, when we have our £2,000 in the sand live final.
0: Have you put all those notes in the sand already, have you? They're like wads of 50s just in beneath
3: the
0: sand.
3: No, we haven't, just so that in case anyone was getting excited with a spade this week.
0: Fair enough.
3: It's not buried yet.
0: I mean, it's going to be lovely weather at the weekend, isn't it? Sort of from Saturday, from your birthday onwards. It's going to be a nice half
3: term. Yeah, so it's going to look like a lovely day as well for the final as we gather on the secret beach to do it. So listen from 9 a.m, follow us on socials as well, KMFM official, to see what happens, because one KMFM listener will find £2,000 in the sand. And if you are one of those lucky listeners in the final, it could be you.
0: Really could be you. I don't even know where this beach is. Are you going to, can you tell me off air?
3: Maybe.
0: What do I have to do?
3: Treats, lots of
0: treats. Well, I'm not here tomorrow, so you might as well tell me. This is Coldplay now on KMFM Breakfast.

0: FM Pop Anthem, and you've got more of those on the way at 10 o'clock this morning. Right now, you're with Adam and Noomi on KMFM Breakfast.
1: Have you watched Ted Lasso?
0: Oh, I haven't. I've seen a couple of episodes, and I didn't even... It's not that I didn't enjoy it, I just didn't carry on with it. And funny enough, I was only having this conversation at the weekend with someone. It's... You know I've not seen much, but it's something I need to see, and I need to get back on it. I need to...
1: Yeah, because there's going to be season 4 coming soon.
0: Oh, great.
1: And, like, Hannah Waddingham in it.
0: Love her.
1: Absolute legend.
0: Love Jason Sudeikis.
1: The two episodes that you did watch, did you meet Danny Rojas, the character that's like, football is life?
0: Don't think so.
1: Okay, well, he's an iconic part of the TV show. He's just this most positive, bubbly, wonderful football player who just occasionally shouts, football is life. Anyway, his real name, Christo Fernandez, he has made the jump from fiction to reality because he has signed a professional football contract.
0: Love this. That's also, Christo Fernandez sounds like a footballer.
1: It sounds like a great footballing name. So he apparently played football when he was younger and then started acting, but he's now signed a professional contract with the USL Championship side El Paso Locomotive FC.
0: Oh, that's brilliant. Also, my best friend growing up wanted to do football and acting as a career, and you get to a crossroads where you've really got to choose. I love that this guy is just ticking them all off.
1: and you look at things like High School Musical, where you're like, it was totally unrealistic for Troy to be able to play basketball and sing. But then you got Christo Fernandez telling us that it was wrong all along.
0: They made him choose, and that was fiction. It could have happened. We'll get you Uptown Funk next, and Taylor Swift, Elizabeth Taylor. It's the latest single from her. You'll hear it before 10.
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0: 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Traffic and travel.
1: M20 Coastbound past the two Ashford Junctions 9 and 10. There are two lanes closed there because of an accident. Lane 1 and 2 are out and it's been that way for a good couple of hours now. So there's some queuing traffic on the approach to that. M20 Coastbound as well off at Junction 6 for Maidstone and Bluebell Hill. An earlier accident has made the exit slip road there quite slow. Rochester Bridge over to Strood. There's one lane blocked at the Guildhall Museum just before you jump on the bridge. A21 Hurst Green Road works. Those temporary lights are holding you up for 10 minutes either way. And then on the trains, Thameslink have cancelled some services between Bickley and St Pancras, and that's because of issues with the signals. You've also got a waiting time at the Eurotunnel at Folkestone for the passenger service of half an hour.
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0: It is still absolutely everywhere. Zara Larsson, Lush Live. I'm just so here for the resurgence of it.
1: So good. What a great track. You've been listening to KMFM Breakfast with Adam and Noomi. Claire on the way in for Andy from 11.
0: And it's Pop Anthems next. Cheryl, Call My Name is in there. That's the song that Calvin Harris produced for her because there was a deal with the record label where if he gave Cheryl that song, the record label would give him Florence Welch for Sweet Nothing.
1: Wow.
0: Yeah.
1: What a fact.
0: I know.
1: What a fact for a Monday.
0: Back handshakes in the music biz, eh? That's on the way. And Justin Timberlake's Sexy back as well.
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10: A2 London Mail. Just noticing a bit of traffic actually on the cameras between Cobham and Strood and all the Gravesend junctions. Expect it to be a bit slow there at the moment. M20 Coastbound. There's one lane closed due to an earlier accident between the two Ashford junctions. So that's 9 through to Ashford South at junction 10. It was two lanes shut, but it looks a bit better there at the moment. And then coming off at Bluebell Hill on the M20 Coastbound exit slip. That's fine again now after an earlier accident. Hurst Green got those usual queues in the roadworks there. The temporary lights are there until the end of May. So, 12 or 13 days to go now on that. There's quite a bit of traffic getting into Tunbridge Wells at the moment. Thames Link on the trains. Thames Link have cancellations between Bickley and St Pancras due to problems with the signals. And there's also a delay at the Eurotunnel at the moment. The passenger service at Folkestone, only 15 minutes though.
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12: Figures seen by KMFM show hundreds of children under the age of 10 have been recorded as suspects of crime in Kent. Offences in the 2 years to December include violence, arson, theft and criminal damage. The youngest was a one-year-old girl who was reported to police after another child suffered a minor injury. Anyone under 10 is unable to face criminal charges. One of the Prime Minister's top team insists there'll be no timetable for him to resign.
13: Keir Starmer remains the most resilient person I know in my life. He has a strength of character a fighting experience. There will be no timetables. What there is getting on with the business of government.
12: Deputy PM David Lammy has been speaking as MPs return to Westminster. Over the weekend, potential leadership rivals Wes Streeting and Andy Burnham clashed over Brexit. At least six people in Sittingbourne have had their windscreen smashed in an alleged hammer attack. CCTV footage captured a boy hitting a car on Terrace Road in the early hours of Sunday, May 10th. Police are investigating. A man who had his life saved by Kent's air ambulance crew has been telling us how he wants to give something back. Warren Porritt was involved in a crash 10 years ago and had to have surgery on the side of the road. He now works for the helicopter charity and is joining three other staff members on a fundraising challenge to walk five marathons in 5 days.
11: I didn't wake up that morning and think, today I'm going to be looked after by KSS. So, it's just about promoting it and, as I say, just trying to raise as many of this life-saving funds as we can for our amazing charity.
12: They're setting off today from the air ambulance base in Rochester. And prisoners have been helping to spruce up the seafront in Sheerness. Volunteer offenders from HMP Stanford Hill have been out clearing rubbish and weeds, as well as giving bollards a lick of paint. It's part of a scheme designed to help the community and rehabilitation. That's the latest. Next updates at 11.
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12: There's a mix of bright spells and showers today with a chance of thunder later. Highs of 15 in Yalding, 14 in Tankerton.
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13: In Stroud, the A2 London bound is partially blocked with queue in traffic. That's due to an accident. It's happened at the junction with the junction 1 of the M2. Lydon A2 coastbound, there's a lane blocked. There's a broken down vehicle on the A2 coastbound just near to Coldred Hill. Hurst Green, queue in traffic through the roadworks on the A21 London Road. They're in both directions at Station Road. Temporary lights slowing things down there. And Somerset Road in Ashford is closed today for that essential gas main work between North Street and New Street.
12: 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Kent Traffic and Travel.
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14: Hundreds of Kent children under the age of 10 have been recorded as suspects in crimes, including violence, arson and theft. The youngest was a one-year-old girl who was accused of injuring another child. Josh has more details.
15: Nearly 700 young people aged 9 or below were reported to Kent Police between January 2023 and December 2025. The data seen by KMFM includes a one-year-old, 6 two-year-olds and 11 three-year-olds. Children under under 10 cannot be prosecuted in the court system. Kent County Council says instead agencies across the county work together to support both victims and the children displaying harmful behaviour.
14: The Deputy Prime Minister has urged Labour to stop the own goals after a week of infighting. David Lammy insists Sir Keir Starmer isn't setting out a table to resign. Matt Vickers, who's the Deputy Chairman of the Conservatives, says he should focus on what's really important.
16: His priorities is keeping hold of the number 10, the keys to number 10. His Cabinet's priorities, how they're going to get the keys to number 10. This is a zombie government. It's actually really damaging and sad for the country.
14: Four fire engines and a Hite vehicle have been sent to tackle a house blaze in Herne Bay. It started accidentally in the kitchen of a property on Albany Drive late last night. No one was hurt. A man who works for the Air Ambulance charity that covers Kent has been telling us how he wants to give back after they saved his life. Warren Porritt is teaming up with three colleagues on a fundraising challenge, walking five marathons in 5 days. He has a personal reason for getting involved.
17: Unfortunately, I had a head-on collision with a car, which was a near fatal. And KSS came out and they operated on me at roadside. I had life-changing injuries.
14: He spent 9 weeks recovering in hospital. The fundraising walk starts today at the charity's base in Rochester. And Shakira has been acquitted of tax fraud in Spain following an 8-year dispute. Authorities have been ordered to reimburse her 60 million euros. That's the latest. Next updates at 12.
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0: Kent weather.
14: There's a mix of bright spells and showers today with a chance of thunder. Highs of 15 in Aylesford, 14 in Minster.
21: 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Kent weather.
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13: 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More details after more of Kent's biggest hits. Alicia Keys and Miles Smith on the way after Olivia.
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Playing you Kent's biggest hits with Alicia Keys and Girl on Fire on Kent's radio station, KMFM. Good morning. Just gone 10 past 11. It's Monday already. Where did the weekend go to? But that means we are now on countdown to the lovely long bank holiday weekend. Don't you just love May? Double bank holidays. Half term as well. A half term of revision for lots of kids across the county. My daughter is sitting her A-levels. She had her first one on Friday. And I'm not going to lie, it's intense in our house. It really is. The exam anxiety is real. I'm so glad. Are you? You never have to sit another exam again. There's a lot of blurting going on in our house. Can I blurt my psychology revision to you, Mum? Dad, can I blurt my sociology revision to you? It's like they're speaking a different language, isn't it? It really is. They're amazing. I just keep telling her they'll soon be over and then that lovely long summer holiday will be here. It's dealing with their nerves as well, isn't it? If you've got any tips on how to keep calm, please do get in touch. I think she'd welcome a change from Rescue Remedy and bananas. You get in touch and I'll tell you how you can win cash this week. Big cash on this radio station. I'll tell you more after more of Kent's biggest hits. Ed Sheeran, Shape of You lined up after this from David Guetta and Kelly Rowland. This is When Love Takes Over on KMFM.

0: Nice summer holiday, family holiday in July or August. That would be nice, wouldn't it? A grand. You've got 24 hours to get your hands on the cash, and it starts from Thursday at 6 p.m. If I was you, I'd set a little alert on your phone so you don't forget to send that text. It's so easy. Honestly, people say to me, oh, there's no point, you know, entering because I'm not going to win. Someone's going to win it. And 9 times out of 10, the people who win have never entered. So that could be you this time. Make sure you can answer your phone on Friday at the same time to win as well. 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

Just beautiful. Lewis Capaldi and Stay Love on Kent's radio station, KMFM. Hello, I'm Claire. Tackling exam nerves then. My daughter's doing her A-levels. Before every exam, it's rescue remedy, a banana and a hot chocolate. Lewis in Ashford's been in touch. He said, chewing gum. Honestly, it works wonders. It takes your mind off the task in hand. Good one, Lewis. As long as you spit it out before you walk through the school gate, because I know at my daughter's school, you're not allowed gum. Keep those messages coming through then. We'd love to hear from you. Tackling exam nerves. Help us out, please. Give us some hints and tips. 01227 786 106. Send me a little voice note via WhatsApp. Jason Derulo on the way after this from the K-pop Demon Hunters.

0: Biggest Hits with Backstreet Boys, As Long As You Love Me on Kent's radio station. We are KMFM. It is Monday morning in Kent. Shout out to you if you took the kids to the Rose Acre Junior School colour run yesterday. Two laps of the school field being sprayed by the teachers in paint, raising money for the school. Claire's been in touch, said it was so much fun. The kids absolutely loved it. She said there was even refreshments, a bar for the parents on the school field. Bonus! Gutted, my kids are both at secondary now, as parents aren't even allowed to go to sports day. It's so annoying. Don't you just wish that you could freeze time? Sometimes it would be amazing, wouldn't it? Right, heading towards lunchtime in Kent. If you are popping out on your lunch break, make sure you take us with you for Kent's Biggest Hits. I've got some good songs on the way. Bella Kay is going to play straight after Joel Corry and Becky Hill next.
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Ella Kay. I love it, I love it, I love it. 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Happy 27th birthday, Amy. Celebrating by going wedding dress shopping with her mum. How lovely. Good luck, Amy. Hope you find the one. And make sure you take us with you en route to the shops for Kent's biggest hits. I've got something you'll love from Taylor Swift on the way after this one from Gnarls Barkley. I remember

Taylor Swift and Cruel Summer on Kent's radio station KMFM. Almost lunchtime in Kent. And speaking of food, I'm very excited to tell you about something about eating that involves you winning as well. I've got full details for you after Bruno Mars and Sonny Federa next.

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2: Traffic and travel.
3: In Chatham, Constitution Road is blocked both ways with slow traffic due to an incident. That's at the junction with Constitution Hill. Hurst Green, queuing traffic on London Road, the A21, through those roadworks. They're both ways at Station Road. Temporary light slowing things down. And there's a waiting time of up to 30 minutes to the passenger Eurotunnel service at Folkestone.
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3: At 12 o'clock, Lucy Hudson.
4: Parents could soon face harsher repercussions for their children's crimes under plans to shake up the justice system. Ministers want to strengthen orders which compel adults to address their child's behaviour through counselling or face fines. Official figures show just 33 were issued in 2023, down from more than 1,000 in 2010. Here's Justice Secretary David Lammy.
5: We do now need to give judges more support so these parenting orders are more robust, more holistic, and whole families can get the support that they need.
4: It comes as figures show hundreds of Kent children under the age of 10 have been recorded as suspects in crimes. Violence, arson and theft are among the offences reported in the 2 years to December. The World Health Organization's declared an outbreak of Ebola in the Democratic Republic of Congo as an emergency of international concern. There are more than 240 cases and 80 people have died. Sky's user Elbegir says the strain is proving difficult to manage.
6: This Bundi Bajau variant is not only very fatal, but it also has a slower detection time beyond the 6 to 8 hours that is expected of the Ebola virus. So that again, so you've got all these variables that make it very difficult to contain.
4: Residents are being offered support following a fire at a flat near Gravesend. Crews were called to tackle the blaze on Hatton Close in Northleat at around 5:30 this morning. It's unclear how it started. And a dad's been telling us about his mission to raise money for the air ambulance charity that covers Kent after they saved his life. Warren Porritt had to have surgery at the roadside following a crash 10 years ago. He now works for the charity and is taking part in a challenge to walk 5 marathons in 5 days.
7: It's £57,000 a day to operate our charity, and it's £20.4 million a year, which is an incredible amount. And thanks to the generosity of the public to help us raise that much money is the reason why my two children have a dad today.
4: The first walk is starting at the Air Ambulance Base in Rochester today. That's the latest. Next updates at 1.
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2: Kent weather.
4: Bit of a mix of bright spells and showers this afternoon with a chance of thunder. Highs of 15 in Tenham, 14 in Herne Bay.
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1: 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This is all thanks to the Cowshed. Osbringe and Birchington, you and your lovely herd could be enjoying the loveliest food. 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Lots of luck. 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Lowly Young's Messy is lined up straight after this one from Coldplay. 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

0: bride. I'd be like, stop, no, take those glasses off, think of the photos. We need to see your eyes, darling. I'd totally be me. Are you with me? Back to Kent's biggest hits on the way. Some tunes that you're going to love if you're on your lunch break. Pink's in there straight after the Kent Top 40 number one is next.
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Pink and Walk Me Home on KMFM. Did you go to the official opening of the Adventure Golf Course at the Ashford Designer Outlet? I think it happened on Saturday. Genius idea, in my opinion. Absolute genius. I struggle to get my husband and kids to come shopping with me. Now I reckon they're going to jump at the chance. I shop, you golf, no moaning family outside the shops asking, are you done yet, Mum? Are we going home now? I'm sure you can relate. Speaking of keeping the family happy, actually, you need to hear what you can win this weekend. It's such a great prize for the family, going to tell you. After more of Kent's biggest hits, Rudimentals These Days on the way after this one from Harry Styles. This is Aperture on KMFM.

traveled around the world. Think where you living at now. I heard you moved to Austin, got an apartment and settled down. And every once in a while, I start texting. Write a paragraph, but then I delete the message. Think about you like a pastime. 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Or I wasn't ready to act right. 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
2: Just gone 25 to 1. I'm Claire Lawson. Hello with you right through until 4 o'clock this afternoon. I'm going to chat about £2,000 in the sand a little bit later on, but I need to tell you about something that is happening this weekend right now. I just said to you that the family will love what we have got up for grabs for you. We're literally going big this weekend on KMFM. You can win family tickets to the Monster Truck Motorfest. It's happening at Manson Airport. It's on from the 13th of June through to the 14th. Honestly, have you been before? It's so good. It's wild. It's a family show that you will not want to miss this weekend. It's the bank holiday weekend and you can win. And there's the mighty slingshot monster truck. It'll be tearing up the arena, the daredevil motorbike quad displays. Honestly, the kids will love it. So much fun. The best bit, there's live music and a fun fair as well. It's a non-stop family weekend full of fun. Make sure you're listening this weekend to win tickets to the Monster Truck Motorfest. Be listening. Right now, we're going to head back to Kent's Biggest Hits with Olivia Dean and The Weeknd next.
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1: Not working hard. 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

0: 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Just coming up to 1 o'clock in Kent. I need your help in compiling a list very shortly. It involves childhood memories. I'll explain all after more of Kent's biggest hits, Calvin Harris and Tate McRae, on the way next.
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2: Traffic and travel.
0: The Pembrey Northern Bypass is closed both ways with queuing traffic due to a serious accident. That's between the High Street and Maidstone Road. Chatham Constitution Road is blocked both ways due to an incident. That's between Constitution Hill and York Hill. M25 anti-clockwise, 10-minute queues approaching the Dartford Tunnel. And there's a waiting time of up to 30 minutes to the passenger Eurotunnel service at Folkestone.
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0: At 1 o'clock, Dan Bishner.
14: The government's announced a shake-up of the justice system, which is aiming to stop young people falling into crime. It could see parents and carers facing more accountability for offences committed by children, with fines issued if poor behaviour continues. Justice Secretary David Lammy says early intervention is crucial.
15: The young people that are getting into trouble are more vulnerable, generally experience trauma. Many have been in the care system. They're a very difficult cohort. Many are prolific offenders, and we do need to make adjustments.
14: It comes as figures show children as young as one have been recorded as suspects of crime in Kent. Nearly 700 under-10s have been reported for offences like arson, violence and theft in the 2 years to December. The cruise ship hit by a Hansa virus outbreak has docked in the Dutch port of Rotterdam. 25 crew members and 2 medical staff will now enter a period of quarantine. A dad's been telling us about his mission to raise money for the air ambulance charity that covers Kent after they saved his life. Warren Porritt had to have surgery at the roadside after a head-on crash 10 years ago.
8: They were able to get me stable and fly me to King's, where I spent 9 weeks. And KSS has become such a special part of my life.
14: He now works for the charity and is teaming up with 3 colleagues on a fundraising challenge, walking 5 marathons in 5 days. They're setting off today from the air ambulance base in Rochester. And Operation Brock is going to be back in force on the M20 for the Maybank holiday and half term. The Contrafoe system allows lorries to queue on the coastbound stretch when there are delays at Dover or Folkestone. The motorway will be closed from tomorrow night until Wednesday morning for work to put out the barrier.
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14: Ice hockey and Kent's women's team Invicta Dynamites will be heading into the playoffs later this month as league champions. They beat Milton Keynes Falcons 7-2 in their final match of the regular season. It means they've recorded 19 wins from 20 games. That's the latest. Next updates at 2.
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2: Kent weather.
14: There'll be a mix of bright spells and showers this afternoon with a chance of thunder. Highs of 15 in Meppham, 14 in Dover.
1: 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Kent's weather.
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0: 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Going to take you down a trip down memory lane shortly after this from Tate McRae.
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So summery, isn't it? Calvin Harris and Feel So Close on Kent's radio station. We are KMFM. I'm Claire. Hello. Almost 10 past one, Monday afternoon. I'm in for Andy till 4 o'clock today. Shout out to my friend, actually, Claire in Maidstone. Hello, Claire. She's listening whilst running around Maidstone. Hello. Thank you for taking us with you. She sent me a pic of a little boy, Sam, earlier on his way to school this morning. Coat on like Superman. No arms in, just the hood with the coat like a cape, you know, just the hood over his head. She said he does it every day. She thinks, he thinks he's a superhero or something. I did it though, did you, when you were little? I think my reason was probably because I couldn't be bothered to put it on properly. But it got me thinking today, things that we did as a kid that should carry on into adult life. I often wish that someone would tuck me up in bed and read me a good book, get totally immersed and then drift off to sleep. Wouldn't that be just so lovely? Imagine the kids' reaction though if you ask them, oh, why, Mum? Oh, that's just weird. Oh, speaking of kids though, I have got a brilliant prize that they will absolutely love. Looking forward to telling you all about that after more of Kent's biggest hits. I've got Taylor Swift and Ollie Murs lined up for you after new music right now. Turn this up. Martin Garrix, this is Repeat It on KMFM.

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0: Right, volume up if you're looking for stuff to do with the kids over half term. Counting down now. 4 more days. Cannot wait for no school run alarm clocks. Can you? So looking forward to that. And lots of fun days out with the kids. Now, this is something that you'll love. A family day out that the kids will absolutely love. It involves stepping into a real life storybook, okay? Jack and Nancy, it's a Dockyard adventure. It's brand new. 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It's amazing. Honestly, it brings Sir Quentin Blake's classic book to life. 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It's so magical. 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

0: 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They're about celebrating a life well lived. 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
0: 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They're about celebrating a life well lived. 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

You're a Superstar, playing your Kent's biggest hits on KMFM for Monday. Hello, I'm Claire Lawson. Talking things we did as a kid that should carry on into adult life. I'd like to be read to at bedtime. Loads of you getting in touch with the show. Hello to Dean Heathfield in Gillingham. The Tooth Fairy, especially with inflation. I got 5p when I was a kid in the 70s. Yes. Not that we want teeth falling out at our age, though, Dean. Trisha Lemkin in Thanet, 7pm bedtimes. I would love that. Yes, please. Ian Ingalls, hi Claire. Running like an airplane, making the noise. I still do that sometimes. And chocolate for breakfast. I definitely do this. So do I, Ian. Dean said, collecting things like Pokemon cards and football cards. Oh, yes. Donna Elizabeth Hall in Canterbury. 6 week summer holidays. Oh, yes. How nice would it be to have 6 whole weeks off work? Keep them coming then. Things we did as a kid that should carry on into adult life. Send me a voice note. I love to hear your voice. This is our WhatsApp number. Store it in your phone under KMFM 01 227 786 106. Do that and I'll play you Ken's biggest hits. David Guetta and Rihanna's Who's That Chick on the Way after this from Coolio. It's Gangster's Paradise on KMFM.

0: so good. David Guetta, Rihanna, Who's That Chick? On Kent's radio station, KMFM. Harry Styles has kicked off his tour then. My daughter keeps showing me TikToks of his shows, but I'm like, please, stop. I don't want to see. Don't ruin it for me. We're off to see him next month up the road at Wembley. Tickets were a small fortune, so I don't want anything at all to ruin it. I literally cannot wait. Then I reckon it could be a wedding. Watch that space. I'm scared for my Harry-obsessed daughter. She's going to be heartbroken. She really, really is. More of your message soon then about what you would take from childhood into adulthood. Claire, listening in Moat Park, has got a brilliant one. I'll tell you what it is after Alex Warren and Joel Corry next.
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Warren's Ordinary on KMFM. 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I mean, it doesn't help that, does it? It really doesn't. One day they'll be in our shoes and realise the pain of knowing what to cook for dinner. It's so annoying, isn't it? Maybe you are cooking your dinner as we speak right now. If you are, turn the tunes up. I've got Sabrina Carpenter on the way, something brilliant from Sigala as well, after this one from Meghan Trainor. Because

Nice. Easy Love on Kent's radio station, KMFM. Just coming up to 2 o'clock, which means only one thing. I am going to put a spring in your step with the 2 o'clock reunion. Maybe you're having a little bit of a lull at work. I'm going to sort that out with tunes that you're going to love. Get ready to turn up Girls Aloud, Biology and Toni Braxton next.

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12: Pembrey, the Pembrey Northern Bypass is closed both ways with queue in traffic due to a serious accident. That's between the High Street and Maidstone Road. Dover, there's a lane block due to a broken down vehicle on the A20 Archcliffe Road. It's coastbound, just coming up to the Western Heights roundabout. And Constitution Road in Chatham is blocked both ways due to an incident between Constitution Hill and York Hill.
10: 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Kent Traffic and Travel.
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13: Parents and carers could face harsher repercussions for their children's crimes under a proposed shake-up of the justice system. Ministers plan to strengthen orders which compel mums and dads to address their child's behaviour through counselling or face fines. Justice Secretary David Lammy says change is long overdue.
14: Parenting orders have sat on the statute books for years. They are not routinely being used by judges. The only thing a judge can do really is offer a fine. What parents of these kinds of children need is proper support.
13: It comes as figures show children as young as one have been recorded as suspects of crime in Kent. Nearly 700 under-10s have been reported for offences like arson, violence and theft in the 2 years to December. A suspected drug dealer has been arrested after police seized heroin, cocaine and several swords in Folkestone. Officers spotted the man with a group of people near Grace Hill last Monday and searched a nearby property after detaining the suspect. They discovered drugs and around £1,000 in cash. A 19-year-old has since been released on bail. Residents in Maidstone say water is still still pouring from a manhole cover 6 months after the leak was reported. They've raised concerns about bills going up while supplies are being wasted. Romeo Martinetti has recorded a video of the problem off Buckland Road.
15: Now this here has been leaking for months and months and months, and now it's getting worse. It's actually getting like a bit of a stream and a river.
13: There are two other leaks nearby. South East Water say they've carried out several tests and are working to identify the source of the water. A new campaign launches across Kent today, marking the start of Dementia Awareness Week. See Me First is calling for a shift in how people living with the condition are supported. Public installations have been put up at Bluewater and in libraries across the county to raise awareness. And its new BBC Director General's first day in the office. Martin Britton says the corporation still plays an incredibly important role, both in the UK and on a world stage. That's the latest. Next updates at 3.
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11: Kent weather.
13: A mix of bright spells and showers this afternoon with a chance of thunder. Highs of 15 in Gravesend, 14 in Whitstable.
10: 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Kent weather.
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Christina Aguilera, Lady Marmalade on Kent's radio station, KMFM. Shout out to Tracy, wedding dress shopping with daughter Amy, celebrating Amy's 27th birthday as well today. Happy birthday, Amy. Thank you very much for having us on your special day. This one is just for you. Turn it up and enjoy. On the 2 o'clock reunion, it's Whitney Houston's $1 Million Bill on KMFM.

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2: 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Back same time tomorrow. Make sure you're listening. Half-term countdown is on right now. Not long left until a nice week off school. Another bank holiday weekend as well, just around the corner. Have you seen the weather forecast? It's finally looking warm and sunny. We definitely won't need to put the heating on, get the barbecue at the ready. We've been invited to one on Sunday, actually. I cannot wait. So looking forward to it. And I cannot wait for no school run alarm clock this time next week. We're at the ready. We've been invited to one on Sunday, actually. I cannot wait. So looking forward to it. And I cannot wait for no school run alarm clock this time next week.

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2: Well, this time next week, someone's going to win £2,000 on a Kent beach. 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They'll take home every single penny. Make sure you are checking us out on socials for the latest at KMFM official. It's going to be hot as well. Oh my goodness. If you're going to be digging, make sure you've got your sun cream on and take plenty of water and lots of luck as well. Samba's on the way after this from Adele.

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Somba's Homewrecker on Kent's radio station, KMFM. It is National No Dirty Dishes Day today, so if you're about to chuck your coffee cup in the sink at work, don't do it. Wash it up. It must be done. My kids drive me mad, actually. They literally chuck everything in the sink. I'm like, hello, the dishwasher is just there. These pots and mugs and saucers are not going to walk themselves into the dishwasher. Are your kids the same? Right, still to come, more of Kent's biggest hits before 3 o'clock this afternoon. Maybe you're making yourself a cup of tea. Turn the tunes up. Taylor Swift's on the way with The Fate of Ophelia. Straight after Jax Jones and Emenike's Where Did You Go? That's next.

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Playing you Kent's biggest hits with Taylor Swift's The Fate of Ophelia on Kent's radio station KMFM. I wonder if she's turned bridezilla. Rumour has it that she's going to get married on the 3rd of July in New York. But I also heard a rumour that she might tie the knot in the UK. Imagine if they got married in Kent. Who knows? I can see her looking fabulous outside of Leeds Castle, can you? Watch that space, who knows? And turn the tunes up right now. Kent's biggest hits are good this afternoon. Becky Hill's on the way straight after this one from Maroon 5. Turn it up. This is Sugar on Kent's radio station, KMFM.

Becky Hill, remember, on KMFM, just coming up to 3 o'clock. If you're just jumping in the car, going on the school run, you're going to love what I've got lined up for you. If you want a shout out for the kids when they jump back into the car, please do get in touch. Tell me who you are, where you are, and I'll play you a song. 01227 786 106 is our WhatsApp number. Going to play you Harry Styles and Joel Corry next.

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13: The Pembrey Northern Bypass is still closed due to that serious accident earlier. Queuing traffic between the High Street and Maidstone Road. Ashford, Forges Way eastbound is partially blocked with slow traffic due to an accident at Junction 9 of the M20. It's happened just on the roundabout of the A20 there. Chatham, Constitution Road is blocked both ways due to that incident between Constitution Hill and York Hill. And there's a waiting time of up to 30 minutes to the passenger Eurotunnel service at Folkestone.
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13: At 3 o'clock, Dan Bishner.
14: The potential successor to Sir Keir Starmer says Britain has been on the wrong path for 40 years. Andy Burnham's told a conference there needs to be a serious rewiring of the country and maximum devolution to make the basics more affordable. He's been explaining why he wants to return to Westminster by trying to contest the Makerfield by-election.
15: A vote for me will be a vote to change Labour, to make life more affordable again, This is the choice in this by-election. I know why I'm standing. I know what I'm offering. I know what my party has offered in the past has simply not been good enough.
14: Sir Keir Starmer says he'll back the Labour candidate 100%. No leadership challenge has yet been triggered. A financial body believes the Iran war won't impact UK economic growth by quite as much as it first thought. The International Monetary Fund's now predicting GDP will increase by 1% this year, up from last month's forecast of 0.8. However, it expects inflation and the cost of living will keep rising. There are calls for more action to tackle a water leak in Maidstone that's been left unfixed for 6 months. Residents say water is running down the street on Springvale off Buckland Road. Romeo Martin has recorded a video showing the problem.
16: They talk about conserving water. That's where our water bills are going. Look, just straight down the drain. Lovely jubbly. Look at that. Straight down that drain.
14: You can see the footage at Kent Online. South East Water say they've carried out several tests and are working to identify the source of the leak. A boutique in Gravesend has closed suddenly, with the owner blaming an increase in running costs. Four girlies had been trading in Stone Street for the past 30 years. It shut down after a 65% increase in rent and rising overheads. Plans have been approved to spend £300,000 restoring a First World War tank in Ashford. There were concerns it could be permanently moved to a museum, but council bosses say it's too important to the town's heritage. And strikes by London Underground drivers this week have been called off. The action by the RMT union was due to begin tomorrow. That's the latest. Next updates at 4.
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14: A mix of bright spells and showers this afternoon with a chance of thunder. Highs of 15 in Ashford, 14 in Margate.
17: 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Kent weather.
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13: Good afternoon. Get your school run shout outs in then, and I'll get Kent's biggest hits on for you. Harry Styles, Lady Gaga on the way after this from Joel Corry.
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We are KMFM. The school run is on. Thank you very much for your messages. Hello to Siobhan. Hi, Claire. I'm a first timer. Never messaged before, but my daughter listens on her school bus. Please, can you read a message out for her? Can you give Sienna a big good luck for this week for her tests that she has? She will totally give it her all. She gets on bus number 3 from Ripple Vale School. And a big hello to the drivers as well from Siobhan. Hello, guys. Thank you very much for having us on. I love that you listen every day. Are you loving the tunes this afternoon? Get ready to turn them up, okay? I've got Justin Bieber on the way inside 10 minutes, straight after this one from Nelly Furtado. It's Maneater on KMFM.

Leroy, Justin Bieber and Stay on KMFM. Did you hear about the guy in Ashford who won the lottery last week? About 1.1 million, a little bit over that. He's not revealed his name, but he said that he's going to treat his family. Oh, the lucky things. Wish I was related. Imagine though, I dream about those six numbers coming up all the time. I really, really do. All six of them. And then you wake up and cry. Nothing worse. Something that you won't be doing is crying though. If you win with us this coming Friday, we have cash for you. Lots of it. And I'm going to tell you exactly how you can get your hands on it after the Kent Top 40 number one and something from Coldplay next. They're there.

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1: Counting down to half term, a lovely week of school, the lovely long bank holiday weekend as well. 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Double bank holidays, perfect. 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A grand in your bank account would be very nice. 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Got a brilliant club classic on the way from Ultranate. Bruno Mars, Grenade as well. After this from Sam and Olivia.

talking about things that you wish you could take into adulthood then from childhood. Lots and lots of you getting in touch with the show. Hannah Brown's been in touch. I miss just being able to say, want to be friends? And then that's it. Friendship formed. So nice, wasn't it? Amelia Hudson's been in touch as well. Going to friends' houses with a sticker album to swap the stickers or rolling down hills at the park. Oh, love that. I'm so going to do that next time I go on a dog walk with the kids. They'll be like, Mum, what are you doing? Please stop. You're embarrassing me. Can you relate, kids listening on the school run? Yes, I bet you can. Would you hate your mum doing that? I'm so going to do it anyway. Right, on the way, more of Kent's biggest hits. Something to turn up on the school run. BB Rex, A New Religion. You're going to love that. After Sabrina Carpenter and Manchild next.

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Hello, Caitlin, listening whilst revising for her GCSEs in Chatham. Hopefully we are helping Caitlin. Good luck. Hope they go well and turn this one up. It's Benson.

Intoxicated on KMFM. Enjoy the rest of your Monday. I'll be back same time tomorrow and keep it here for Ben Pearce. He's going to get you home with more of Kent's biggest hits. He's going to kick things off with Ed Sheeran and Alex Warren next.

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15: Traffic and travel.
16: M20 London bound busy between Junction 5 and Junction 4. That's due to a broken down vehicle. Pembrey, the Pembrey Northern Bypass is still closed in both directions with queuing traffic due to a serious accident between the High Street and Maidstone Road. Constitution Road in Chatham is blocked both ways due to that incident between Constitution Hill and York Hill, and delays on the M25 10-minute queues approaching the Dartford Tunnel.
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19: Sir Keir Starmer's denied his premiership is over and is refusing to set out a timetable to stand down. Potential challenger Andy Burnham, who's hoping to win the Makerfield by-election, is calling for a serious rewiring of the country. The PM says he wants to lead the party into the next general election.
20: I'm very focused on what I consider to be my responsibility, my duty, and that is to the country. I will be backing 100% whoever the candidate is. Whatever views people may have on the direction of the party, that needs to be put to one side.
19: A man's been jailed after police found a large number of cannabis plants above a takeaway in Maidstone. Emiliano Baramage was arrested following a raid on Sandling Road in October 2021. Body cam footage shows the moment officers made the discovery.
21: Police, make yourself known!
22: Jesus, this is just...
23: Are you happy sex wise while there's up there?
24: Yeah, well, yes.
23: Yeah, actually, isn't really anywhere to get in amongst it.
19: The 38-year-old from Kingsley Road was convicted of producing cannabis and illegally tapping into the electrical grid. He's been locked up for 12 months. A man's been taken to hospital after he was reportedly punched in Dartford. Police were called to the high street at around 7:30 yesterday evening. The suspect's described as a boy between 13 and 16. The victim remains in a stable condition. A busy Raynham Road will be closed for several days for waterworks connected to a new housing development. Southern Water will shut part of Lower Raynham Road for 5 days later this month. The closure from next Monday to Friday will affect the section just beyond Berengrave Lane towards Gillingham. And strikes by tube drivers planned to start tomorrow have been suspended. The RMT union says managers at London Underground have shifted their position. The dispute centres on a four-day working week.
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19: Arsenal can reopen a five-point lead at the top of the Premier League with victory at home to already relegated Burnley tonight. Mikel Arteta's side aren't able to be crowned champions in front of their own fans as title rivals Manchester City still have to play twice while the Gunners visit Crystal Palace on the final day. That's the latest. Next updates at 4:30.
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18: Kent weather.
19: A cloudy evening across the county with some rain in places. Lows of 11 in Maidstone, 12 in Herne Bay.
14: 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Kent weather.
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10 past four across Kent. Hi, it's Ben here, getting you home for a Monday. How are you doing? Have you had a good one today? Lovely weekend too? Do you know what? This weekend, I realised I have a love-hate relationship with Instagram. You might have this as well. For example, I was thankful for Instagram because I found out about the new park at Bluewater. So me, my wife and kids, we went up to Bluewater this weekend and the kids played in that park. For about 3 hours, I think. It's that good. It's such a good park. But then on the other hand, there was something I wish I hadn't seen on Instagram that's happening tonight, which has got my anxiety going. Have you read about this? Asteroid JH2 is going to pass Earth at about 10 o'clock tonight. It's larger than a blue whale. The closest it will come is within 57,000 miles, which ultimately means we're safe. It does, it means we're safe. But in Ben's head, what if it deviates 58,000 miles? That's what's going on up here today. So sorry if I seem a little bit distracted. Right, I've got Dasher on the way. But now let's do an anthem from Outcast.

0: the competition that is so quick to enter but pays out a huge amount of money back Thursday from 6pm at KMFM. It's £1,000 Friday. Someone in Kent will be winning £1,000 before the bank holiday weekend. Make sure you make it you. Stay listening. And happening this bank holiday weekend, the 1% Club Kids Special. It will be on ITV Sunday night at 8pm. I love the 1% Club. This time, though, children between the ages of 9 and 15 will be playing the game. Lee Mack hosting. It's going to feel very different, this, isn't it? But I'm excited for it. I'm hoping my daughter will be like, do you know what, yeah, I'll give that a go next time it's on. I wonder if it's like Times Table rock stars. If so, my daughter would be good at that. Right, coming up, my favourite tune on our playlist from Tame Impala, and I'll check out Kent's Roads for you next.
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5: The A228 Pembrey Northern Bypass is closed both ways because of an accident. This is between the High Street and Maidstone Road. Chatham and Constitution Road is closed between Constitution Hill and York Hill. Because of that, most traffic are hitting Chatham Hill and Raynham Road. It's looking congested there. Strood and Cuxton Road, you've got three-way temporary traffic lights near Strood Cemetery. And Ashford, Forge Lane and Somerset Road remain closed. It's looking very busy around town and from Canterbury Road into town.
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0: Route 94, the lady from the Jet 2 adverts, Jessica Lynn, and My Love. It's KMFM, and this is bizarre. A potential home buyer in Tunbridge Wells was looking up a road on Street View. They spotted something completely bonkers poking out of a roadside hedge. I'm going to tell you what that thing is after I played you Gaga, Milky. And here with the latest at 4:30, it's Dan Bishner.
1: The Prime Minister is remaining defiant as he insists he won't be walking away from number 10. Sir Keir Starmer says he's not setting a timetable for his departure, despite growing calls for his resignation. New figures show children as young as one have been recorded as suspects of crime in Kent. Nearly 700 under-10s have been reported for offences like arson, violence and theft in the 2 years to December. A new patrol team is being sent out across Tunbridge and Morling to help crack down on antisocial behaviour. Figures show a rise in the number of cases reported to police, with more than 1,800 complaints in the year to March. And two 24-hour strikes planned by London Underground drivers have been suspended. Members of the RMT union were due to walk out from midday tomorrow and again on Thursday in a dispute over the working week. That's the latest. Next update's at 5.
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0: That is Bad Romance on at Kent's KMFM. Hi, it's Ben getting you home for a Monday, and this made me laugh earlier today. It's only in Kent, is it? Only in Kent. A potential house hunter was looking online for a house that's on sale in Tunbridge Wells on Cranwell Road, and they decided to have a look at what they would potentially be buying. Which I think is a pretty normal thing. If you're going to buy a house, we did this. We checked out the street on Google Street View. So this house hunter did that. They had a look at Cranwell Road in Tunbridge Wells. And all of a sudden, as they go down the road, they spot a pair of legs sticking out of a hedge and over some railings. Almost perfect for a backwards comedy fall into the hedge with just their legs dangling out. And it's just right there next to a blue Honda Jazz. Brilliant. It's set up perfectly. Now, what I think this was someone having a laugh when they noticed that the Google Street View camera was going down their roads. That's what I think it was. But of course, because Google Street View has no personality and you can't do anything funny on there, they have now gone online and they've blurred it out. So if you do go on Google Maps, and do it, because it's actually still quite funny seeing it blurred, now you know what's behind the blur, search Cranwell Road in Tunbridge Wells, and what you'll see is just a big blurry square where someone fell back into a bush and all you can see is their legs. Brilliant, that is it. Only in Kent. Right, keep it KMFM, Taylor Swift on the way. I'll play you an anthem from Justin Timberlake as well, and I'll check out Kent's roads for you.
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0: The A228 Pembrey Northern Bypass both ways closed because of an accident between the High Street and Maidstone Road. Chatham's Constitution Road is blocked, meaning there's more traffic hitting Chatham Hill and also Raynham Road tonight. Strood, Frinsbury Hill looking busy between the Medway City Estate and Berwick Way. You've got roadworks making things crawl on Hurst Green's A21 London Road by Station Road, and expect it busy around Canterbury. We've got queues on Reams Way, St Peter's Place and also at Wincheap.
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Justin Timberlake, and that is Mirrors. On Across Kent at KMFM, we are live for a Monday. Hope you are good. It's Ben getting you home. And have you seen? It could reach 30 degrees on Bank Holiday Monday. And with that in mind, I need to introduce you to this brand new song that has just hit the KMFM playlist. It's going to sound so good in the Bank Holiday sunshine. Another 54 Ultra. 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

0: Katy Perry, and that is Firework on at KMFM. Hi, it's Ben here, getting you home from Monday. 5 minutes away from jumping in the car. 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Gonna make your drive home even sweeter. Yeah, I just played you Katy Perry. I just want to know, is this a normal thing to do? Because I wonder how Katy Perry's feeling this morning after seeing pictures of online of her new boyfriend's mum with his ex-wife at a sports game, just casually hanging out. Are mums allowed to still go out and be friends with exes? Is that a thing? Anyway, penny for Katy Perry's thoughts. Right, keep it KMFM. Said 5 o'clock whistle's on the way, and I'll get the latest on Kent's roads too.
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2: Traffic and travel.
0: The A228 Pembrey Northern Bypass in both directions still closed. That's between the High Street and Maidstone Road. Chatham's Constitution Road, both ways blocked. That's between Constitution Hill and York Hill. Chatham Hill, by the looks of it, is taking the brunt of the traffic diverting at the moment. The M25 towards the tunnels, it's about 25 minutes in those queues. And Ashford, very busy around the town centre, and also Canterbury Road into town is because of the Forge Lane and Somerset Road closures.
1: 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Kent's traffic and travel.
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0: At 5 o'clock, here's Dan Bishner.
8: Andy Burnham's calling on the Labour Party to come together as speculation grows he'll try to oust the Prime Minister. The Greater Manchester Mayor says reopening the Brexit question will cause more division, following calls by potential rival Wes Streeting for the UK to rejoin the EU.
11: Brexit has been damaging, but I also believe the last thing we should do is rerun those arguments. It is time, surely, isn't it, to bring people back together, to focus on what we've got in common.
8: Sir Keir Starmer's rejected calls to set out a timetable to stand down if Burnham wins the Makerfield by-election. Police are hunting a suspect after a man was stabbed in Deal. Officers were called to Victoria Hospital in London Road this morning after the victim attended with injuries to his arm. He was airlifted to a London hospital where he remains in a serious but stable condition. It's being treated as an isolated incident. A new patrol team is being sent out across Tunbridge and Malling to help crack down on antisocial behaviour. Figures show a rise in the number of cases reported to police, with more than 1,800 complaints in the year to March. Four uniformed officers with body-worn cameras will be deployed to known hotspots to enforce the rules and identify any problems. A dad's been telling us about his mission to raise money for the air ambulance charity that covers Kent after they saved his life following a crash. Warren Porritt had to have surgery at the roadside following the collision 10 years ago. He now works for the charity and is taking part in a challenge with colleagues to walk five marathons in 5 days.
12: It's been amazing, and you know, the four of us, we're really there for each other, and we're going to have a really amazing bond from some high highs and some low lows, no doubt. But yeah, the training, it's been a real adventure and something really, really good for the mind as well.
8: And two 24-hour strikes planned by London Underground drivers have been suspended. Members of the RMT union were due to walk out from midday tomorrow and again on Thursday in a dispute over the working week. That's the latest. Next updates at 5:30.
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2: Kent's weather.
8: A cloudy evening across the county with some light rain in places. Lows of 11 in Rochester, 12 in Broadstairs.
1: 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Kent's weather.
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0: Get in, you have completed Monday. Hi, it's Ben, getting you home in Kent with the 5 o'clock whistle, some back-to-back anthems to get you all nice and happy in the car on your way home. Busted to play you. Kylie Minogue's World in 1975, but first, a Christina Aguilera hit that never made it to number one. This is Ain't No Other Man.

0: Busted, and that's Crashed a Wedding. The playlist that we guarantee a smile as you drive home. That's the 5 o'clock whistle across Kent. Hi, it's Ben here for a Monday. It's downhill to the bank holiday weekend from here, isn't it? And congratulations if you have hit the jackpot, because you have already booked off Friday this week. Oh, the weather's looking gorgeous over the bank holiday weekend. Highs of 26 Friday, then 25 Saturday, Sunday, before it could hit 30 degrees on bank holiday Monday. It's brilliant, isn't it? Knowing that it's going to be really warm over the bank holiday weekend is everything. Everything. But I'm just putting out there, if you are travelling home right now and it's not too late for you to book off Friday, I really think that it should be a national holiday in businesses, because the weather is looking that nice. Do not be the fool that has to go into the office on Friday. Book it off quick. Book it off. Right, keep it KMFM. We're going to get back to the hits in a moment with David Guetta. I've got some Miles Smith as well after travel into
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8: Traffic and travel.
15: Looks like an accident on Berwick Way as you head towards Frinsbury Road tonight, causing congestion back through the Medway Tunnel, and it's a real struggle to get off the Medway City Estate this evening. The KM team reporting that they've been stuck in traffic now for up to 15 minutes. I'll keep an eye on that for you. The A228 Pembrey Northern Bypass shut both directions. That's between the High Street and Maidstone Road. The M25 is taking about 15 minutes to get through the queues towards the Dartford Tunnels, and Ashford around the town centre looking pretty gridlocked, as is Canterbury Road into town. It's because of the Somerset Road and Forge Lane closures.
12: 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Kent Traffic and Travel.
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0: Talking about breaking even, bear with me. Someone in Kent will win £1,000 before the bank holiday weekend, thanks to £1,000 Friday. What I'm saying is, if you get that £1,000 in your bank account, get to the end of next week after half term has happened. And you'll probably break even, right? Half terms are expensive. That is the script on at Kent's KMFM. As I said, £1,000 Friday is back, 6 p.m. on Thursday. Before then, still plenty of chances for you to win cash, especially with me on your journey home this evening. Five in time could see you win £500. You ready to win? 60099. Take down my number. You'll need it next. First of all, let's get the latest at 5:30. It's Dan Bishner.
1: The Prime Minister's rejected calls to set out a timetable for his departure as he confirms he'll back the Labour candidate in the Makerfield by-election. It's widely tipped to be Greater Manchester Mayor Andy Burnham, who's expected to launch a leadership bid if he wins. A man's been taken to hospital after he was reportedly punched in Dartford. Police were called to the high street at around 7:30 yesterday evening. Strikes involving London Underground drivers this week have been suspended. Members of the RMT union were due to walk out for 24 hours from midday tomorrow and again on Thursday. And in cricket, Kent have drawn their county championship match against Durham. No play was possible at Beckenham yesterday because of a wet outfield. That's the latest. Next updates at 6.
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0: Medway Tunnel up towards Berwick Way moving slowly because of an accident, and it looks like there's a police incident on the QE2 bridge. All traffic being held coming into Kent. I'll give you a full update on Kent's roads in the next 5 minutes.
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0: First of all, here's your chance to win £500 in my game 5 in Time. You just need to be quick and correct to win that cash. Here's the cool thing about this game. It will take you under 60 seconds to play, under 20 seconds to enter. I'd love to earn £500 in under 60 seconds, but I can't. So the next best thing is seeing this money paid out to you. I've done all the admin I've needed to do. I've cleared the callback screen, so the text message you're about to send will definitely land your name and your number on the callback list to potentially win this £500 tonight. So, are you ready? Are you ready for me to open up the callback list? Right, let's do it. 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You only have 5 minutes from now to enter to play 5 in Time to win this £500 this evening. Let's do a cheeky little refresh. The callback screen is still clear. So quickly put your name on it, and there's a chance you'll be playing tonight for this cash. 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
2: Traffic and travel.
0: Just being told the QE2 bridge into Kent is closed. Queue's already back towards Lakeside. We expect that to get a lot worse the longer the bridge is shut. The A228 Pembrey Northern Bypass also closed this evening because of an accident. That's between the High Street and Maidstone Road. Berwick Way in Rochester is blocked as you head towards Wainscot, by the looks of things, it's queuing back and impacting the Medway City Estate more than anything. And Chatham Constitution Road, both directions blocked between Constitution Hill and York Hill.
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2: Because we've got £1,000 Friday at the end of this week, it means there's only four game plays of Five in Time, your chance to win £500. And because of the bank holiday next week, again, we've only got four chances next week. So if you can top the leaderboard, it means you're in pole position. You've got a very, very good chance at taking home this £500 at the end of the month. The score to beat is 5 in 28.92 seconds. And giving it a go this evening is Chloe. Now, look, Chloe, before you start, I do have a few rules. I cannot help you. You cannot pass. And I must take your first answer.
3: Okay.
2: Right, Chloe, you ready?
3: Yep.
2: Here we go. Best of luck. How many days are in a week?
3: 7.
2: Which Kent football team plays their home games at Priestfield Stadium?
3: Gillingham.
2: Who's this? Don't you know
3: I'm Benson Boone.
2: Say that again.
3: Benson Boone.
2: Which TV talent show features a golden buzzer?
3: Britain's Got Talent.
2: Name five animals beginning with the letter M. M.
3: Monkey. Oh my god. Meerkat. Manatee. I don't know.
2: Two more. Chloe. Oh, we were doing so well as well up to that name five things question. Oh, Chloe, I'm so sorry. It went disastrously wrong at the end, didn't it? I don't even know if that's a word, but still. It was a good start. How many days are in a week? 7 is a correct answer. Which Kent football team plays their home games at Priestfield Stadium? You were correct with Gillingham. Don't you know? We then got to the music question. Who's this? You gave me Benson Boone. I'm afraid it's Teddy Swims. Teddy Swims, that one. Which TV talent show features a golden buzzer? You were correct with Britain's Got Talent, and we didn't get the name five animals beginning with the letter M, which means we've got three correct tonight in the 60. Chloe, I'm really sorry.
3: That's all right.
2: I was hoping we could get a good gameplay in tonight, but look, it's two shorter weeks coming up. You've still got, I believe, have we still got four next week and three this week? So there's still plenty of chances for you to get on and get this £500, yeah?
3: Perfect, thank you.
2: Thank you for listening, Chloe. Enjoy the rest of your week and your day today.
3: Bye.
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10: Traffic and travel.
13: Coming into Kent, the M25 QE2 bridge is closed. Expect delays in surrounding areas today, this evening, and probably also going across the Dartford tunnels as well. The M25 Surrey Way, there's a lane out between Godston and the M26. That's junctions 6 and 5. The A228 Pembrey Northern Bypass is still shut. That's between the High Street and Maidstone Road. And there's plenty of traffic around Ashford. Somerset Road and Forge Lane remain shut, so the ring road around the town's looking busy, as is Canterbury Road into the centre.
12: 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Kent Traffic and Travel.
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14: A lorry driver's been jailed after killing a dad of two in a crash on the M20. Lucy has the details for KMFM.
15: A court heard how Zvonko Tamisa was on a video call to his wife when the lorry he was driving ploughed into the back of a Nissan Qashqai during a traffic jam on the motorway near Lenham last November. 37-year-old Aaron McManus from Ashford was shunted forward into another vehicle and died at the scene. Tamisa, who's 58 and from Croatia, initially denied causing death by dangerous driving, but later pleaded guilty before his trial. He's now been locked up for 11 years.
14: Sir Keir Starmer has again insisted he won't stand down, even if Andy Burnham returns to Westminster and challenges him for the Labour leadership. He also denied his premiership is over.
16: I do want to fight the next election. The last 10 days, there's been a lot of activity which hasn't been as focused, in my view, as it should have been. And I remind myself every day that I was elected to office to serve the people, to serve the country. That's what I believe in, and that's what I'll be getting on with.
14: More than 80 Labour MPs have publicly urged the Prime Minister to quit. A teenager has been arrested on suspicion of fraud after an elderly couple in Ashford were reportedly targeted in a roofing scam. They were approached at home by a man who told them work they'd have done wasn't good enough and they would need to pay several thousand pounds to redo it. Police were alerted when they tried to withdraw money from their bank. A 19-year-old has been questioned and released on bail. And Channel 4 has removed all previous seasons of Married at First Sight UK from its streaming platforms. The broadcaster says it follows very serious allegations of wrongdoing against a small number of past contributors. It denies failures in welfare protocols.
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14: Cricket and Kent have drawn their county championship match against Durham. No play was possible at Beckenham yesterday due to rain. The away side takes 16 points, having earned maximum batting and bowling bonus points. That's the latest. Keep up to date overnight at kentonline.co.uk.
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10: Kent weather.
14: A mostly cloudy evening across the county with some light rain in places. Lows of 11 in Sittingbourne, 12 in Folkestone.
12: 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Kent weather.
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17: Cheers, Dan. Right, you've completed Monday. 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

0: 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Love this tune. Not quite Written in the Stars or Pass Out. Still good though, isn't it? It's Ben getting Kent home for a Monday.
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3: Yeah.
0: It pays to listen. We've been doing this every month for like 10 years now. Go and ask some of our listeners. They've all spent their money on so many different things. But I think the one thing more than anything else is a getaway. And look, knowing that this bank holiday weekend's coming up and there's going to be some nice sunshine to look forward to, I think anyone that wins £1,000 this week on KMFM will immediately go, yes, summer holiday. Let's guarantee some sun somewhere this July or August. So I was thinking, if you do choose to go away with that money, you could have a Book It Now weekend. Whether it's like a spontaneous last minute European break for half term next week, or maybe a spa weekend because you deserve a break yourself away from the kids, or maybe even something this summer like a Centre Parks or a Eurocamp. £1,000 is a hefty deposit for all of those things. You only get 24 hours to enter and win. So be listening to me Thursday at 6pm. You have until Friday, 6pm, to get your name on the callback list, because that is when someone will be chosen at random. That is when I will be doing the best job in the world and making the phone call to a KMFM listener in Kent and telling them they've won £1,000 Friday. It really could be you. Good luck. Here's Miley. Yeah.

0: Kings of Leon, and that is Sex on Fire at Kent's KMFM. Pop anthems like that back on your radio tomorrow for a whole hour between 10 a.m. and 11. It's well worth downloading the KMFM app so you don't miss those. Also on the app right now, the latest on the roads. By the looks of things, it's starting to get really busy in both directions on the M25. The QE2 bridge is shut. The Dartford Tunnel is now funneling all traffic via one lane in each direction. So avoid the M25 if you can, going in and out of Essex this evening. I'll give you a full update on Kent's roads in a minute, and I'll take you back to the hits, including a former Kent Top 40 number one. It was replaced with Jack yesterday. Did you hear? You've got the full top 10 right now at kmfm.co.uk, where you'll see Madonna and Sabrina Carpenter's Bring Your Love at number 2.
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3: Long delays on the M25. The QE2 bridge is shut, so the Dartford Tunnel is now funneling all traffic via one lane in each direction. It's causing massive queues both ways. Also on the M25, anti-clockwise between junctions 6 and 5, it's slow because of an earlier broken down vehicle. The A228 Pembury Northern Bypass remains shut. It's because of an earlier accident between the High Street and Maidstone Road. We've got roadwork slowing things down in Hurst Green on the A21 London Road by Station Road, and Canterbury's Reams Way looking really busy.
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Wonder, and that is People Watching on at KMFM. Hi, it's Ben here, getting you home on hopefully what has been a good Monday, but it was the start of last week that was the best Monday. For this person in Ashford, still not named, but a Kent man became an overnight millionaire thanks to his £1.14 million win on the National Lottery Lotto draw. See, the lottery for me is always one of those things that is so out of reach. There's just no point in doing it. And then you see someone literally on your doorstep win it. You're like, okay, maybe I should be doing that. Maybe I could be the next Kent man that becomes an overnight millionaire. The full article's on kentonline.co.uk. And that your chance to win £2,000 thanks to our new competition, £2,000 in the sand. And it is happening. It's happening on Bank Holiday Monday. It's set to be a scorcher at 30 degrees. But where's it happening? Who's going to win? Well, keep it KMFM. And you will find out more. Also, keep your eyes on our socials as well to see the whole thing unfold. KMFM official. Right, let's play you Justin Bieber.

0: think me and Jack have just planned a trip to the outlet together. I mean, we both need to buy some stuff, but then we just said we've not got any money, so maybe we'll put that on hold. Hey, it's Ben here at KMFM, and talking about Jack, he's back with the hit list tonight, the perfect playlist to keep you company this evening, especially if you're impacted by what's going on the M25 at the moment. Keep it with Jack, and he will keep you up to date. In the first half an hour of his show, you'll hear the new song from Taylor Swift's best mate, Gracie Abrams, who I think was 2025's standout breakthrough star. She's brilliant. Hit the Wall is our first player across Kent tonight at 7:30. Jack here from 7. Between now and then, an anthem from Ellie Goulding, Alex Warren as well, and I'll give you the latest on the roads too.
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0: The M25 QE2 bridge is closed, so the Dartford Tunnel is now funneling all traffic via one lane in each direction. That's causing long delays both ways. The A228 Pembrey Northern Bypass is shut in both directions. It's because of an accident between High Street and Maidstone Road. Road. Canterbury still got some stop-start traffic on Wincheap and also Reams Way. Plus Strood's Cuxton Road, the temporary traffic light system, it's three-way, impacting things near Strood Cemetery.
1: 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Kent's traffic and travel.
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0: 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Ben getting you home, and I'm back tomorrow from 4 o'clock for a Tuesday as we edge even closer to £1,000 Friday. It kicks off Thursday at 6 p.m. and we want to find a Kent winner by 6 p.m. on Friday. So stay listening to enter and win that cash. Ellie Goulding, of course, a lady that knows how to make a hit with Calvin Harris. They've had a couple, haven't they? Free, A Miracle. Well, coming up next, Jack is going to play you Calvin Harris's next big summer anthem, and it's in time for the heatwave this bank holiday weekend. It'll be heading straight into your playlist like it's in Jack's tonight. He's on the way with the hit list after I get the latest on Kent roads into
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0: 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So the Dartford Tunnel is now funnelling all traffic via one lane in each direction, causing massive queues both ways. The A228 Pembrey Northern Bypass also shut tonight. That's between the High Street Street and Maidstone Road. Then you've got a massive list of roadworks to get through as well. Strood's Cuxton Road, three-way temporary traffic lights near the Strood Cemetery. Ashford, Forge Lane and Somerset Road also both remain closed.
13: 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Kent's Traffic and Travel.
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nothing. Probably a bit too much at this rate. Somba, home record on KMFL. Welcome to the hit list. Monday night right here in Kent. I hope it's all good for you. It's a big Monday today. Really big Monday. If you're an Arsenal fan, it's a big Monday. That might be the biggest Monday in the history of the club. Just putting it out there. I'm nervous even talking about it. I actually can feel myself shaking right now, even talking about it. Do I watch the game? Do I not watch the game? Do I Google it? How many times can I Google it before I become a little bit obsessed? I think I'm a bad omen. I don't know about you, but whenever there's a competition going on, or any kind of match or game or anything in life, if I've got a preference as to who is meant to win that thing, and then I get involved, normally doesn't always go well. Really bad, actually. So I'm going to try and stay away from it as much as I can tonight. And just keep the tunes coming on a Monday night in Kent. We'll do Usher and Will.i.am, an absolute banger called OMG after Zara. Here's Midnight Sun.

0: Carl Smith and Niall Horan on KMFM. Isn't it this tonight with me, Jack? Or do Harry in a second with American Girls. And something brand new from Gracie Abrams too.
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0: A228. Northern Bypass in both directions closed due to an accident between High Street and Maidstone Road. Also, if you're looking to use the tunnels and the bridge tonight, long delayed because the bridge is shut currently. So they're using the tunnels to fuel traffic from Essex into Kent. So one lane in each direction is closed. Massive queues in both directions. Just seen the cameras and the queues are ever growing, so just be aware of that tonight. Should we get on something brand new right now? It's from Gracie Abrams.
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0: The same sound as last year, so if you love all of her summer stuff, like That's So True, it was one of my absolute favourites. The same kind of sound, but a more in-depth breakdown of her inner struggles. I think she's gone quite Noah Carney, describing herself as an imperfectly perfect

brand new Gracie called Hit the Wall on KMFM. The album, The Full Thing, coming in literally 2 months almost to the day. It's KMFM. That's our first play tonight right here on the hit list. I'm Jack. I don't know about you. I do a weird thing in my brain. I always try and claim artists. I'm like, definitely British. Like, they're not British, but we'll have them as British. I'm trying to claim mentally Olivia Rodrigo, and I feel like the reasons why are absolutely fine. 1, 23. She's young. And I feel like she's going to be the future of pop. Also, said it herself, best work inspired by Camden. She's just up the train ride from us right here in Kent. I feel like she loves London. We love her. She loves the UK. We love her. We love her. Go on then. Here's a brand new track, number one in Kent. It's called Drop Dead on the hit list.

0: it's a big Monday. Arsenal fans, brace yourselves. Come on. City fans, brace yourselves. Hope it's all fine and having a lovely day at work. We have completed Monday. It is now none of our business unless you're working a night shift tonight. If so, I will get you through. Don't worry about that. I will get you through with one of the best possible Instagram accounts you can now follow. I love it when a really humble man with a really humble goal on social media gets global fame, and you're never going to guess what this guy's getting up to. We'll go through it next after Tame Impala and Jenny Dracula.
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0: Martin Margo. And my word, he'll do a great job. Something growing up. It's called How Does It Feel on KMFM. 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
0: I just

want to check that it's real, is just called at Rate This Bench, and you will see this very committed man and his very lovely benches. But he gives some proper low scores. Check this, right? Just a simple review. They are quite lengthy. A 5 out of 10 bench. Solid bench. Great review. But a 5 out of 10? 5 out of 10. It's a giant's bench, right? It's a very unique bench. It is a bench unlike any other bench I've ever seen in my entire life. 5 out of 10. This review also includes best snacks to take to each and every view. I've not found any bench in Kent just yet. I'm also not much of a bench person, but I mean, if he reviews one, I'll give it a go. The one by Rochester Castle, went on a date there, didn't go great, but the bench was impeccable and the sunset was great. You know, if you go towards the castle and you veer right and just go down that bit, you go down a couple steps, good bench there. But I am always here for a walk. If there's any Instagram account that rates walks around the UK, specifically in Kent, who drop it into the WhatsApp. It's BB Rex and now on KMFM.

0: it's all good. We'll check the roads in just a little bit. The bridge and the tunnels are quite busy. Do you know what would be a great moment? And I think it's a great place to find out you're famous. Hearing your song on the radio for the first time whilst on the toilet, fine by me. Do you know what? I'd find it quite nice, actually. Moment all to yourself. You sit there, you hear your song, and you're like, oh, I've made it. Add in a bit of food poisoning. Very different. That great moment, that what would have been the best moment of your life, maybe, just brought all the way back down. Teddy Swims was humbled by probably a bad kebab. But his brand new track is phenomenal. It's called Mr. Know-It-All. It plays next after Taylor.
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1: Impeccable. I tell you what, we're seeing her live on Wednesday, and I cannot wait. On the South East and up to the O2, Ray's going to be proper good. I'm expecting a big orchestra. Where is my husband on KMFM? It's the Hit This With Me, Jack in Kent with you. I hope it's all good. Quick question. Have you got floaters, eye floaters? You got them things? I won't lie to you. They've been driving me crazy. I thought I was going mad. Thought it was part of a really bad hangover. I woke up one morning on the stag do. I started seeing black things in my vision, like black dots, black lines just flying across my eyes. And I was like, what on earth is that? Never seen that before. Part of my brain went, whatever you did last night, whatever happened last night, you absolutely cannot do it again because I cannot put up with this. At one point, I did almost brush him with a toothbrush. Give him a good scrub. I thought they were just dirty. It's not that. Not that whatsoever. If you have got eye floaters, do not scrub them. It's not how they go away. They don't go away, actually. Just put them on that list of things that happens when you start getting older. They're just all part of that. Put them on the list. Back, joints, knees, and eyes. Your eyes start to go. They're a bit annoying to get used to, I won't lie to you. I see them absolutely everywhere. It's KMFM with Teddy Swims now.

0: G.O.D. and Poppy Bascom called Think About Us. It's KMFM Monday night right here in Kent. Hope it's all good. I had a little check on the roads. No official update has been pulled through, but it is flowing again both directions on the M25. The bridge looks like it might be open, and the tunnels too. If you are making your way there, you should be okay right now. And while you are getting there, the most talked about song of the month has finally been released. This thing's actually 12 years old. It's been in the Sheeran archive since he was 23 years old. So good. So good. We have made it our record of the week. Ed Sheeran and Martin Garrix on a brand new track. It's on the way next.
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0: do think if you didn't go to the Sabrina concerts that have just happened, I think we've missed one of the peak prime eras of Sabrina. Will it ever be that good again? I don't know. The hype was so real. Sabrina Carpenter with Nonsense, the non-Christmas version on KMFM. Welcome to the Hit List right here in Kent with me, Jack. With an absolute whopper of a record of the week.
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0: This is ridiculous. The fact we've actually got this at all is ridiculous. The first ever Ed Sheeran track in the EDM world, the electronic dance music, the vocals. I have confirmed this, speculated it, and I'm quite proud of myself for just guessing. The vocals from Ed on this are 12 years old. He was 23 when he made this. Him and Martin Garrix in a studio. Back when Multiply was just about being released. A collab that they overthought for 12 years and finally pulled it out of the archive. It's now ours. In time for summer as well. Martin Garrix, Ed Sheeran, our record of the week is called Repeat It.
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after 12 years. 12 years of Ed and Martin Garrix sitting on this. It has finally been released, called Repeat It, our record of the week right here on KMFM. If it doesn't go to number one, my word. 12 years of hype. For what? They wouldn't recommend that also, by the way. Just get the tunes out. It's KMFM and Lewis Capaldi now. Stay love.

0: Callum on the app, which you can get for free, by the way. Just type in KMFM, wherever you get your apps from. But Jack, I'm so jealous you're going to go see Ray. I tried so hard to get tickets, have the best time. Oh, mate, I got so lucky, honestly. Complete luck, but yeah, it's going to be amazing. I'll fill you in when I get back from holiday as well. And hello to Emma on the WhatsApp to 01227 786 106. We were talking about the guy earlier who's gone viral for rating benches up and down the UK. No Kent benches that I can find, but basically said, I've got a great bench in Kent that I think deserves a rating, but I'm more of a Walker guy. If you are like me, apparently Emma, great walks on TikTok. All the walks around Kent, ones near Howlett Zoo are actually the best to get close to the elephants. I'll have a look. Cheers for that. It's almost time for anthems. If you're brand new here, anthems might be one of the best parts of your day ever. Routinely, 9 o'clock, KMFM on. You'll have the very best time and the very best sing song. I'll tell you what's coming up next after Bella Kay.
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Henderson and 0800 Evan. That was very comedy. 0800 Evan. 0800 Evan. Heaven, Evan, Heaven. I'm just changing the name of the song on this, right? Stop. I'll stop. Anthems coming up at 9 o'clock. If you have never heard Anthems before, my word, add it to just your daily routine. Monday through to Friday, 9 o'clock, we got on some absolute bangers. And every single person on this set of Anthems tonight is on my list of people that you should absolutely go and see live. I've seen one out of four, but I tell you what, that one was one of the best nights of my entire life. But all four of them are the best of the best. The best to ever do it. The best to ever make music. And we only do bangers. We only do anthems at 9 o'clock. So of course you're going to know them. 01 227 786 106. Come and say hi on the WhatsApp. The app is open. Anthems on at 9 o'clock. And I'd love to give you a shout out if you're in Kent tonight. We'll get it on after another M54 Ultra. Talk to you on KMFM.

0: Post Malone and Morgan Waller, Nice Some Help on KMFM tonight, Monday night right here in Kent. I hope you're all good. Welcome to the Hit List. My name's Jack, with you until 10. But at 9, anthems are on. And these will absolutely make your Monday, no matter what kind of day you had. Four of the very best to ever be in the world of music next.
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0: 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It is the best hour to have KMFM on. Whatever you're doing right here in Kent, because the tunes are going to be absolutely top tier. Nothing but top tier. Tilly and Tenterden working late tonight to get rid of the backlog of emails before holiday. Good move. However, it's Monday night. We're finished with Monday. I say 9 o'clock is the time to clock off. Charlie in Ebbsfleet, who's airing the flat, said the whole estate can hear KMFM tonight and anthems as well. Yeah, good girl. That right there is a free advertising. Good job. The tunes start with Pink. They end with Gaga and Beyonce.
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Four of the very best. Pink, Killers, Lady Gaga, Beyonce, all part of Old School Anthems. If it's your first time, come back tomorrow. We'll do it all again. Trust me, it'll be just as good. It's KMFM with the man on the way who quite literally doesn't have that thing. When you go to a concert and you Google the set list, if you're like me, there's always that bit in the middle where you're like, that's going to be my pee break. This man has no potential pee break in his entire set list. Amsterdam on the weekend, my word. If you didn't go before, you just had to hold it. And his end track, the set list finish, we'll play in a bit after Taylor.

0: just know that he's on that trajectory where people will be wearing nappies in the audience soon. Was he one of them people? Who was doing that? Anyway, soon it will be Harry Styles, audience members, all in nappies, because you cannot go for a pee break. The set list is so good. As it was, KMFM, hope you're good. Let's get on that collab. The collab that we all wanted from Coachella. Bear in mind, Madonna is 67, was part of a Coachella headliner set. Collab with Sabrina, quite a hefty schedule. Would you bring your love next? And the party animal that is Pitbull too.
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0: It is back this week. 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

0: Duke Dumont, and I got you on KMFM. Adam on breakfast this morning has a brand new addiction. He's just got an addiction into Greg's, and you'll never guess what has excited him. We'll get to it next after Bruno.
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on KMFM. Adam on breakfast this morning. Look out for this across Kent. A Greg's vending machine. Tell you what, after a concert or a night out, once you get your water, a good old sausage roll would be absolutely banging, wouldn't it? I have one fear that it could be like just slightly overcooked, because I'd want it warm, 100%. Rob's back tomorrow.

0: Louis Capaldi, Forget Me on KMFM, and that is me, Doug. Have an amazing rest of your evening. Rob and Naomi back on breakfast. After all this time. 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
11: From the Sky News Centre at 10. The potential successor to Sir Keir Starmer says Britain has been on the wrong path for 40 years. Andy Burnham's told a conference there needs to be a serious rewiring of the country and maximum devolution to make the basics more affordable. He's been explaining why he wants to return to Westminster by trying to contest the Makerfield by-election.
12: A vote for me will be a vote to change Labour, to make life more affordable again. This is the choice in this by-election. I know why I'm standing. I know what I'm offering. I know what my party has offered in the past has simply not been good enough.
11: The Prime Minister says he'll back the Labour candidate 100%. Donald Trump says the US is preparing for a large-scale assault of Iran if an acceptable peace deal is not reached. The president's revealed he'd plan to resume military attacks tomorrow, but they won't now happen after a request from Middle East leaders. Channel 4 has removed all previous seasons of Married at First Sight UK from its streaming platforms. The broadcaster says it follows serious allegations of wrongdoing against some past contributors. Elon Musk has lost his lawsuit against OpenAI and its boss Sam Altman. A jury in California found the ChatGPT owner wasn't liable to the world's richest man for allegedly straying from its mission to benefit humanity. Sports: Premier League leaders Arsenal have been taking on Burnley as they close in on the title. Live to Jeremy Langdon at the Emirates.
13: Full-time Arsenal 1, Burnley 0. Arsenal go 5 points clear. The winner on 37 minutes. Another corner. Saka to Kai Havertz for 1-0. 18 goals have come from Arsenal corners this season. 24 from set plays. If Manchester City fail to beat Bournemouth tomorrow night, Arsenal will be champions. Arsenal 1, Burnley 0.
11: And major disruptions been avoided on the London Underground. Two planned 24-hour strikes by tube drivers this week have been suspended. That's the latest. I'm Fader Silver.
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8: After 31 successful years in Hythe, David Ian Furniture is closing the doors and retiring. 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After 31 successful years in Hythe, David Ian Furniture is closing the doors and retiring. The closing down sale is on now and all stock must go. 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
11: From the Sky News Centre at 11. Sir Keir Starmer has again insisted he won't stand down, even if Andy Burnham returns to Westminster and challenges him for the Labour leadership. He also denied his premiership is over.
12: I do want to fight the next election. The last 10 days, there's been a lot of activity which hasn't been as focused, in my view, as it should have been. And I remind myself every day that I was elected into office to serve the people, to serve the country. That's what I believe in, and that's what I'll be getting on with.
11: Earlier, Mr. Burnham called for a serious rewiring of the country, saying Britain's been on the wrong path for 40 years. Donald Trump's revealed he was planning to restart the war with Iran tomorrow, but he's posted online saying he's accepted a request from several Middle East leaders to hold off on the attacks because serious negotiations are taking place. Police in San Diego say 3 men have been killed in a shooting at an Islamic centre. 2 suspects are dead following the incident in the city's Claremont district. Channel 4's removed all previous seasons of Married at First Sight UK from its streaming and linear platforms. It follows what the network describes as serious allegations. Here's Nick Qureshi.
13: The BBC is reporting that 2 women claim they were raped during filming of the popular dating show, while a third has described an allegation of a non-consensual sex act. Channel 4 says it commissioned an external review last month after being presented with serious allegations of wrongdoing against a small number of past contributors, allegations it understands they've denied. The broadcaster says it acted quickly when concerns were raised and denies any failures in its welfare protocols.
11: In sport, Manchester City boss Pep Guardiola will report reportedly leave the club at the end of the season, bringing to an end one of the most successful managerial spells in the history of English football. The Spaniard has been in the role for 10 years, winning a total of 20 trophies. And City's title rivals Arsenal are on the brink of becoming champions following a 1-0 win over already relegated Burnley. That's the latest. I'm Daisy Steele.
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0: Fancy a night out for a tenner?
1: A tenner? No way.
0: Yes way. 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
0: Yeah, and they just done the whole place up. 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Honestly, Medway's best unexpected night out.
1: Mate, what, are we still talking? Let's go.
0: Come out to play at Buzz Bingo Medway. 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
8: From the Sky News Centre at midnight, the Prime Minister's rejecting calls to set out a timetable for his departure, as he confirms he'll back the Labour candidate in the Makerfield by-election. It's widely tipped to be Greater Manchester Mayor Andy Burnham, who's expected to launch a leadership bid if he wins. Police in San Diego say two teenage suspects are dead after a shooting at a mosque in the Claremont area of the city. Three men, including a security guard, were killed in the attack. The FBI says it's being treated as a hate crime. The suspects' bodies were found in a nearby vehicle. San Diego Police Chief Scott Wall says the number of people killed could have been far higher.
9: We have every single police officer available throughout our county that dropped what they're doing and did exactly what they're trained to do, run towards gunfire. I could not be more proud, and I tell you what got me. Watching the kids come running out, just thankful to be alive.
8: Donald Trump says the US is preparing for a large-scale assault of Iran if an acceptable peace deal isn't reached. The president's revealed he'd planned to resume military attacks tomorrow, but it won't now happen after a request from Middle East leaders. Channel 4 has removed all previous seasons of Married at First Sight UK from its streaming platforms. The broadcaster says it followed serious allegations of wrongdoing made against a small number of past contributors. In sport, Manchester City boss Pep Guardiola is expected to leave the club at the end of the season. Arsenal have taken another huge step towards winning their first top-flight title in 22 years with a 1-0 victory at home to Burnley. Boss Mikel Arteta says he'd like them to have got past their opponents by a greater margin, though.
10: We didn't consider, I think, anything, but 1-0 in the Premier League, any situation, the opponents have so much quality and you never know. And yeah, it's another massive one, 1-2-0.
8: Whatever nearest challenges Manchester City do, Arteta's men will be champions if they beat Crystal Palace on Sunday. That's the latest. I'm Daisy Steele.
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